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I'm Sammy, and if you want to win tickets to go see Casey Musgraves, Flatland Calvary at Bridgestone Arena, September 27th, then that next keyword for you to win a pair of tickets is coming up before the end of the hour. 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
12: You know, it's interesting. For such a long time, I think people thought about diseases as something that mostly happened later in life. Just in recent years, however, we as a society have really begun to think about preventing certain ailments much, much earlier. Case in point, new study out of Northwestern University School of Medicine found the mid-30s are a major turning point for men's heart health. For women, about a decade later. But for the men, this is the time when you really need to be thinking about your heart health seriously. At a bare minimum, start seeing a primary care doctor once a year just to get your blood pressure and cholesterol checked. You can also look up and then do your best to follow what is known as the American Heart Association's Life's Essential 8. These are things everyone can do to decrease the risk of heart disease. I'm Dr. Sanjay Gupta, helping you live a better life.
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I'm Sammy and 103.3's giving away keywords for a pair of tickets to go see Kacey Musgraves on September 27th. But say the 27th doesn't work for you. Well, listen in to the Jesse James Morning Show starting tomorrow morning. They're going to be giving away tickets to the show on the 28th.

103.3, I'm Sammy, and if you want to go see Casey Musgraves, Flatland Calvary, then text the key word moon, M-O-O-N, to 615-737-1033. Good luck. She said.

0: where we come from, family looks out for each other. 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And thanks for looking out.
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5: A better life with Dr. Sanjay Gupta.
6: You ever wonder why the same cold virus makes some people so sick and others not sick at all? Well, according to an interesting new study out of Yale School of Medicine, one key factor is how quickly the cells in their noses, called nasal cells, respond to the virus and contain it. It's called the interferon response, and it can vary for different people. Now, when that response gets inhibited, it can trigger a different reaction, which leads to excessive mucus production and inflammation. In other words, a cold that is a lot more miserable. Of course, there are other factors at play: your genetics, any underlying conditions, immunity from vaccinations or previous infections. If you are trying really hard not to get sick, high-quality masks, they can be very effective. Also, good old-fashioned hand washing. And remember not to touch your face. I'm Dr. Sanjay Gupta, helping you live a better life.

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1: 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I'm Sammy and Jordan Davis. Today, mid-rehearsal cover the other day that he posted on social media. Joshua Sloan's Your Place at My Place. So good. Go check it out. Here's Jordan with I Am Sammy.

has just dropped a new album, Deep Blue, 13 tracks. And you truly feel like you're about to just drift away into the ocean with this one. It's so vibey. Time is a Thief. That guitar intro. Ooh, it's with Lucas Nelson. Highly recommend. Here's Arnis with Did It Anyway.

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0: Seawall is a junior on 103.3 Country. I'm Sammy, and make sure that you're listening to my boss, Travis Daly, weekdays, because around 5 p.m. each day on your way home from work, he's going to be giving away tickets to our country kickoff. 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

Priscilla Lefty on 103.3 Country, and it was such a sweet moment when Tucker Wetmore's mom came up on stage, stopped the show, and she said, "Only I can do this," and she puts Thomas Rhett up on the board to announce that Tucker won ACM New Male Artist of the Year. Congrats to him. Here he is with Brunette.

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1: 103.3 Country. I'm Sammy. And if you want to go see Kacey Musgraves for her Middle of Nowhere tour at Bridgestone Arena September 27th, that next keyword is coming up before the end of the hour. Here's Cody Loden. That song.

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1: A Better Life with Dr. Sanjay Gupta.
2: What are the chances you are listening to this while drinking a nice hot cup of coffee? If so, don't let me stop you. For years, we've been reporting on the health benefits of coffee, and that's not going to stop today. A new study, this one out of Harvard School of Public Health, found that coffee and tea could help lower your risk of developing dementia. People who enjoyed 1 to 3 caffeinated cups a day saw the biggest impact. In addition to the caffeine, coffee contains hundreds of bioactive compounds that can influence inflammation, glucose metabolism, vascular function, and oxidative stress. It's also possible coffee drinkers might be doing other things that keep them healthy. Eating a more balanced diet, getting plenty of exercise, sleep, not smoking, or drinking too much alcohol. And finally, staying socially active. I'm Dr. Sanjay Gupta, helping you live a better life.
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Ryan and Rory on 103.3 Country. I'm Sammy, and if you ever want to feel better about yourself in life, just watch the Paul Feinbaum show. I promise you'll feel better. Nick Saban was on there the other day, and he talked about being in the locker room before the walkout with Morgan Wallen, and he said that he gave Morgan and the band a halftime rear-end chew and told them they got to get it in gear. Here's Kick Myself.

That's Russell Dickerson on 103.3 Country. His birthday bash next weekend's going to be so fun at Ascend Amphitheater. I'm Sammy. If you want to go see Kacey Musgraves for her Middle of Nowhere tour at Bridgestone Arena, you need to text the keyword butterfly to 615-737-1033. Good luck, and here's MacArthur. My name.

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Combs on 103.3 Country. I'm Sammy, and Luke and Jason Aldean, both model husbands that I'm sure will not forget that a week from today is Mother's Day. Do not forget to take care of those mothers in your life. Here's Jason. Don't tell on me.

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6: You know, it's interesting. For such a long time, I think people thought about diseases as something that mostly happened later in life. Just in recent years, however, we as a society have really begun to think about preventing certain ailments much, much earlier. Case in point, new study out of Northwestern University School of Medicine found the mid-30s are a major turning point for men's heart health. For women, about a decade later. But for the men, this is the time when you really need to be thinking about your heart health seriously. At a bare minimum, start seeing a primary care doctor once a year just to get your blood pressure and cholesterol checked. You can also look up and then do your best to follow what is known as the American Heart Association's Life's Essential 8. These are things everyone can do to decrease their risk of heart disease. I'm Dr. Sanjay Gupta, helping you live a better life.
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Tech Top on 103.3. I'm Sammy, and this next duo might be my new favorite duo. They're also up for ACM Duo of the Year. It's Thelma and James with their latest alternate ending. Boom.

hope when he grows up, he passes down that word like granddad did for me. I don't care if he's out in California, goes up north, or stays put here in Tennessee. This land I'm standing on now is gonna be his one day, without the shadow of a doubt. He'll probably be fishing this pond with his old boy.

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Aldean on 103.3 Country. I'm saying if you want to see Jelly Roll on the Little Ass Shed Tour, then good news for you. He announced on Friday they're going to add a couple more dates. And he said today.

If you want to go see Kacey Musgraves at Bridgestone September 27th, text her first name, Kacey, to 615-737-1033.

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I'm Sammy, and you love to see women supporting women in the industry. Lainey Wilson watched her Netflix documentary the other day. If you haven't seen it, check it out. So good. She's so funny. But Lainey said she's kicking down barn doors.

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3: You ever wonder why the same cold virus makes some people so sick and others not sick at all? Well, according to an interesting new study out of Yale School of Medicine, one key factor is how quickly the cells in their noses, called nasal cells, respond to the virus and contain it. It's called the interferon response, and it can vary for different people. Now, when that response gets inhibited, it can trigger a different reaction, which leads to excessive mucus production and inflammation. In other words, a cold that is a lot more miserable. Of course, there are other factors at play: your genetics, any underlying conditions, immunity from vaccinations or previous infections. If you are trying really hard not to get sick, high-quality masks, they can be very effective. Also, good old-fashioned hand washing. And remember not to touch your face. I'm Dr. Sanjay Gupta, helping you live a better life.
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That's Ian Munsick on 103.3 Country. He was just on The Overnight Ride with Justin Franiak, and those two were quite the time. I'm Sammy, though, and if you want to go see Kacey Musgraves, September 27th, that next keyword coming up before the end of the hour.

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I'm Sammy. 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
2: 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Why's he call you Dave? Why you try to act like I'm just out here being crazy?
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1: A Better Life with Dr. Sanjay Gupta.
2: If you're someone who isn't super active, just thinking about the amount of exercise you're supposed to get every week can feel daunting. 75 minutes of vigorous exercise, 150 minutes of moderate intensity exercise. It's a lot. But I have some good news for you in the form of a recent study out of Norway. Researchers found that for most sedentary people, getting just 5 more minutes of meaningful movement a day had a statistically significant impact on their expected lifespan. So did reducing the amount of time they sat every day by just 30 minutes. That's not to say that this bare minimum is what you should aspire to, but I think it's a good reminder that doing something is always better than doing nothing. The point is, just get started. Work just a little bit more movement into your daily routine, and don't even think of it as exercise. I'm Dr. Sanjay Gupta, helping you live a better life.
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And I say it every single time, like Theo Von. He has got that stuck in my head now. It just automatically comes out like that. I can't help it. It's 103.3 Country. I'm Sammy. And if you want to go see Kacey Musgraves September 27th, Bridgestone Arena, well, I got your next keyword for you. You need to text the keyword spell, S-P-E-L-L, to 615-737-1033, and that pair of tickets could be yours. Good luck.

103.3 Country. I'm Sammy, and I'm jealous, I gotta admit it, of this next artist because he just spent the entire weekend down in the Keys playing at the Songwriters Music Festival in Key West. Good for him. Here's Reese Rutherford.

That really, truly is the most perfect song for a long-distance relationship. But I'm Sammy. It's 103.3, and 103.3 wants to send you and a friend to go see Kacey Musgrave September 27th. That next keyword, win a pair of tickets, coming up in just a little bit. Here's Megan Maroney.

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8: You know, it's interesting. For such a long time, I think people thought about diseases as something that mostly happened later in life. Just in recent years, however, we as a society have really begun to think about preventing certain ailments much, much earlier. Case in point, new study out of Northwestern University School of Medicine found the mid-30s are a major turning point for men's heart health. For women, about a decade later. But for the men, this is the time when you really need to be thinking about your heart health seriously. At a bare minimum, start seeing a primary care doctor once a year just to get your blood pressure and cholesterol checked. You can also look up and then do your best to follow what is known as the American Heart Association's Life's Essential Eight. These are things everyone can do to decrease their risk of heart disease. I'm Dr. Sanjay Gupta, helping you live a better life.
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Corey Cannon Co. 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I'm Sammy. 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Here's more.

0: with a food. What food are we eating for the rest of our lives? I'm Sammy. It's 103.3 Country. And I don't know if you've seen the documentary on Lainey Wilson on Netflix, but how about this? Lainey, when she was starting out, she talks about how she spent 12 years before really getting her big break. And while that's probably really tough, she wasn't completely broke. In fact, she had something that some would argue is more valuable than money. Free hot dogs for life. Yes. I'm not a fan of hot dogs. It's actually the one food ever since I was pregnant that I cannot smell, or else I immediately feel like I'm going to get sick. But for Lainey Wilson, that was a great deal. She played at Daddy's Dogs, and they gave her a little yellow card that she now can eat free hot dogs for the rest of her life. I mean, I hear Daddy's Dogs is pretty good. I hear it's pretty good. It's not for me. It's not everyone's cup of tea, but, you know, I probably would choose sushi. And that's as well. Not everyone's cup of tea. What are you eating for the rest of your life?
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4: For years, scientists have been studying the association between depression and dementia. As you might expect, the relationship is complicated. But there's this new study out of the UK which found it's not just broad strokes. There are six symptoms of depression that are especially correlated with dementia risk years later. Number one, losing confidence in yourself. Two, not being able to face up to your problems. Three, not feeling warmth or affection from other people. Four, feeling nervous and anxious all the time. Five, not being satisfied with the way tasks are carried out. And finally, six, difficulty concentrating. What we could be seeing here is the impact of people becoming less social, or that certain changes in the brain lead to both depression and dementia. But dementia takes longer to manifest. If you notice these symptoms, talk to your doctor about it. I'm Dr. Sanjay Gupta, helping you live a better life.
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Kojo on 103.3 Country. I'm Sammy, and that does it for me for the evening. I appreciate you, as always, for hanging out with me. I know you don't have to. You chose to, and so thank you for that. Coming up next is The Overnight Ride with Justin Franiak. Here's Low Cash.

Why's life a lesson? Why's every single blessing have a curse? Why's love take so much work?

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This is The Overnight Ride. Megan Maroney has officially seen the stage for her Cloud 9 tour. Kicks off very, very soon. She did tell me it's going to be a whole bunch of pink. And she may be floating around. Here's Medicine.

0: Cody Johnson, The Fall on the Overnight Ride. Banks of the Trinity out June 26th. Will be 16 songs. But Cody said there were over 20 that he considered for the record. Didn't want to go over 20. Narrowed it down to 16. One of the ones that got cut, he did co-write with his wife, Brandy, a while ago. Now, she's not a songwriter, but he did write it with her. And I'm sure we'll hear it eventually. It'll probably be on the deluxe version that'll come out a year after this version comes out. I'm sure.
1: 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The Overnight Ride will be right back.
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Only Parker McCollum can point this out. My name's Justin. This is The Overnight Ride. I've never given any thought to this, but it's happened to me multiple times. You're going on vacation. You get on the plane. You notice someone. And then later on, you notice them at the front desk of your hotel. And then later on, you notice them at the pool at the hotel. There's always that one person from the flight. It feels like you're following them around. It's Parker killing me on The Overnight Ride.

seem to be using the word belated a whole lot recently. My name's Justin. This is The Overnight Ride. Happy belated birthday to Eric Church and Ella Langley. Both their birthdays yesterday. Here's Ella. Be her on The Overnight Ride.

0: Brown and Woman on the Overnight Ride, just added to the ACM Awards, the list of performers. Him, Blake Shelton, Dan and Shay, Ella, Jordan Davis, Zach Top, Thomas Rhett, Tucker Wetmore, all added. The show is coming up on May 17th. You can watch it on Prime Video.
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Tucker Wetmore, brunette on the overnight ride. New male artist, the ACM Awards. They give out some awards early. Tucker won his, was presented it by his mom on stage. I mean, just a proud moment. Kevin Powers, Shaboozey, move on the overnight ride.

Today, May 4th. May the 4th be with you, officially Star Wars Day. I'm a casual fan. My friends are very much into Star Wars. Sometimes when they talk about it, I don't know if they're talking about a person we went to high school with that I forgot about or a Star Wars character, because there are so many. We could

0: It may come to no shock as you, but I do own a Costco wholesale sweater. My name's Justin. It's the Overnight Ride. Not like a regular piece of clothing from there. It's got Costco printed all over it, and I wear it often. It's part of my comfies. It was very cold here in Nashville this weekend, so I wore it. And I'm out on the street, and it does attract attention. Someone went up to me and said, "Did you hear about the hot dog at Costco?" And my heart sunk. 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I mean, did they change the $1.50 hot dog and drink combo? They did. You can now sub it out for a bottle of water. 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You just got to go right into it. 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Still $1.50. Still the most consistent thing in my life.
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In the promotional video for the Jason Aldean and Luke Bryan tour together, the Double Down tour, it's very wholesome. Both their tour buses on the highway next to each other. At some point, they should just reach out and hold hands as the buses go down the road.

I totally forgot that when the zebra in Tennessee here in Nashville escaped, it was on the loose for a little bit. Everybody thought it was Brantley Gilbert's zebra. It was not his, but he does own a pet zebra. It's new from Brantley. Good damn. On the overnight ride.

0: Casey Musgraves, Loneliest Girl on the Overnight Ride off the brand new album, Middle of Nowhere. Celebrated the album release here in Nashville with a record signing, which, normal, album signing. She brought a Texas Longhorn, and it just greeted people in line and kind of walked around outside of the record shop. A little out of the norm.
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0: It was Peyton Manning and Tennessee's quarterback and their head coach of football. The Shotgunners with Luke Combs this past weekend as he played Neyland Stadium. I didn't have Peyton Manning on my prediction list on who would drink a beer with Luke on stage.
1: I can

Shane Prophet is back arranging flowers on social media. He says, do it for your wife, your girlfriend, your fiance, if she has a bad day or not. And then he shows you how to arrange flowers. He is a man of many talents. Shane Prophet in Long Live Country.

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0: whiskey brand owner, bar owner, actor, singer, musician, songwriter, and now doctor. I'm talking about Riley Green. Yes, you have to call him Dr. Riley Green. Was given an honorary doctorate last week from Jacksonville State University and was their spring commencement speaker. He can still call himself a doctor. It's honorary.
1: You sure?

0: Hardy, Eric Church, Morgan Wallen, Tim McGraw, MacArthur on the overnight ride. I could not have been more wrong about who Morgan Wallen was going to walk out with this past weekend in Las Vegas. Now, night number two, we walked out with Matt Hanifin and Jack Eichel, part of Team USA, presented Morgan a gold medal from the Olympics. But on Friday night, Morgan walked out with nobody. I thought it was going to be Wayne Newton or Fernando Mendoza, who just got drafted by the Vegas Raiders. He got on stage and said, a lot of people are flaky in this town. Five people bailed on him last minute to walk out with him. I'm going to save my predictions for Indianapolis, but I think it'll be the Colts quarterback, Daniel Jones. We'll know at the end of this week who walks out with Morgan.
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9: Getting your heart broken can be really rough. It'll happen to most of us at some point in our lives. It's not just an emotional experience, it's a physical one too. Often described as getting the wind knocked out of you, a knot in your stomach, trouble sleeping. I recently spoke about this with Dr. Yoram Yovel, a psychiatrist and neuroscientist. He was on my podcast, Chasing Life. Now, he told me heartbreak doesn't have to last forever, and while your inclination might be to withdraw, isolate, and shut down, it's often the opposite of what supports healing. One of the things that helps us the most is reconnecting to other people you love. And the reverse is also true, he said. If someone you care about is struggling, don't give up on them. You hold the power to comfort loved ones that are in deep physical or emotional distress. I'm Dr. Sanjay Gupta, helping you live a better life.
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I'm Justin. 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

0: Justin, this is The Overnight Ride. So when I asked Ian Munsick about this song, you'll know the part I'm talking about. I was calling it yodeling. He has a different word for it.
1: I call it howling.
0: Okay.
1: There's a lot of times where I'm in the writer room and my co-writers will be like, hey, instead of a bridge, can we do that Ian howl there? I'm like, again, do we have to have that? But man, it feels good and it's just part of me. I feel like it brings you to Wyoming and the Rocky Mountains pretty well, you know. So.
0: Listen to Ian Munsick howl. This is Love is Blind on The Overnight Ride.

0: You know, I mentioned Indianapolis earlier in the hour. Congratulations to you guys, especially if you're listening, because you're getting an Old Red. Blake Shelton is opening up his 7th version of his bar. There's 2 in Nashville. I think that counts the one at the airport. A couple in Vegas, Orlando, Gatlinburg, his hometown, and now in late 2027 in Indy.
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Dalton Davis, Redneck and You Know It on the overnight ride. Lainey Wilson performed over the weekend in the pouring down rain. She called it Lane or Shine, which feels like will be a song eventually. It's Somewhere Over Laredo on the overnight ride.

Cody Johnson in the Fall on the Overnight Ride over the weekend opened up for George Strait. I feel like that's the only time you can say Cody Johnson opened for someone. For George Strait, it makes sense. Speaking of Georges, George Burge and Luke Bryan.

Bailey Zimmerman, Chevy Silverado on the overnight ride. Had the chance to see Bailey live in concert this past Friday night. He did an encore with a t-shirt cannon and a custom Nashville Predators hockey jersey that said SpaghettiOs on the back. It doesn't make sense to me, but it makes sense for Bailey. It just works. Here's Stephen Wilson Jr. and Gary.

0: Austin. This is the Overnight Ride. Who's this?
1: Jeff the Joke Guy.
0: Jeff the Joke Guy calling in from Dallas, Texas. We'll make you laugh. We'll make you groan. We'll make you think. And you might be able to use one of these at work tomorrow. What do you got?
1: Okay, so this police officer pulls over a guy, and when he walks up to the car, he's shocked to see the whole back seat is full of all these different knives. And he goes, "What's up with these knives?" He goes, "Well, I'm a juggler. I juggle for a living." He goes, "Really?" He goes, "Yeah, you want to see?" The cop goes, "Sure, why not?" So the guy gets out, and they're standing behind the car. He starts juggling these knives, and it's amazing. He's doing wonderful. About that time, a man and a woman drive by, and he looks at the guy juggling those knives. He goes, "Damn, I'm glad I quit drinking." So brownie tests are getting to be ridiculous. This is Jeff the Joke Guy signing off.
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0: dance keeps me sane on the overnight ride. We got some new performers announced for the ACM Awards coming up May 17th. You can watch it on Prime Video. Blake Shelton, Dan and Shay, Ella Langley, Jordan Davis, Kane Brown, the Red Clay Strays, Thomas Rhett, Zach Top, Carter Faith. And we already knew Kojo, Lainey, Riley, Casey Musgraves, Little Big Town, and Miranda Lambert will be on the show. And of course, Shania Twain will be hosting. Again, the ACMs. Another little concert you can watch from home. May 17th, Prime Video.
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1: If your Jeep needs a new starter, Chase Matthew has some tutorials over on his social media. 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

Good morning. Good evening. Whatever time of day it is for you, always happy that you are here. My name is Justin. This is the Overnight Ride. Like peanut butter and jelly or fries dipped in your Wendy's Frosty. It just makes sense together. It's brand new. Ella Langley, Morgan Wallen. I Can't Love You Anymore on the Overnight Ride.

0: cruel world that I work in. My name's Justin. This is the Overnight Ride. I guess technically I am playing injured. So we have a local concert here coming up in a couple weeks for CMA Fest. We have to film a whole bunch of videos to promote said concert. So on Friday, I come into work, middle of the day, not my norm. We do five videos of me just talking, promoting, et cetera, et cetera. At one point, they have a very good idea that I should go out in our truck here, and I'll pull up and we'll do a video. Like, oh, I didn't see you there. Something cheesy like that. I go to grab the keys to the truck, slice my pants open on an end table that's like bent rebar. I ripped my pants. This is terrible. So my coworkers say, let's make a video out of it. We'll make it a bit. It'll be up on my Instagram at some point. So we do the video, and then someone goes, you're bleeding. I was bleeding all the way down my leg through my Walmart pants, which were $17, but I was upset because I went and bought them the other week, and I love them. And I had to get bandaged up. And the first thought of all my coworkers, while I'm bleeding out, while I'm scratched up, while my pants are ripped, we should do another video. This will do well on social media. It's a cruel world I live in.
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You know, she had a record signing here in Nashville the other day, and she brought a longhorn that walked up and down the line as people waited to meet her. I'm talking about Kacey Musgraves. It's new from her. Here's Loneliest Girl.

My name's Justin. This is The Overnight Ride, as always. You can find me on Instagram, Justin Off Air. 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It's Corey Kent, Coe Wetzel, and Rocky Mountain Low.

0: Josh Ross, Hate How You Look on the overnight ride. He is working on a whole bunch of new music while at the same time renovating a cabin. What do you think's harder? 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

Bailey Zimmerman's Chevy Silverado on The Overnight Ride, a song about the truck he bought off his grandfather. Grandfather opened a used car lot called Speedy's. And when Bailey goes on stage, he has a work jacket that says Speedy's on it. Nice little touch. My name's Justin. His name's John Party. It's Boots Off on The Overnight Ride.

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3: A better life with Dr. Sanjay Gupta.
4: You know, I watched a video the other day about kids getting landlines at home. We haven't had a landline in my house in, I can't even tell you how long, but seeing these parents about my age being teleported back to their own childhoods, a simpler time before screens, was really powerful. And as for the kids, they sat and had conversations with their grandparents without multitasking or being distracted by a screen. I thought this was a great way to have kids stay in touch with family members and friends without getting sucked into the smartphone era too young. Of course, you need other people close by to hop on board as well if this is something that's going to work. Perhaps most important, I realized, these relics can be a great conversation starter with your children. You can talk about what it really means to be connected in this day and age. Things have changed a lot. I'm Dr. Sanjay Gupta, helping you live a better life.
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9: You know, one of the weirder things I've seen on social media lately is parents feeding their babies butter, like whole sticks of butter. They swear that it helps them feel fuller after meals and get a good night's sleep, among other things. There's actually something to this. You know, butter is full of fat, which a rapidly growing infant needs, but eating butter all the time results in, quote, boxing out other important nutrients they need as well. Spokesperson for the Academy of Nutrition and Dietetics told us she recommends half a teaspoon to a teaspoon melted and then added to a puree. Or as they get older, you can drizzle oil or melted butter over cooked vegetables, she told us. We never say just give butter by itself, and it's not the only source of fat she would recommend. Avocados, hummus, fish, they are great sources of fat as well. And also, great foods to introduce. I'm Dr. Sanjay Gupta, helping you live a better life.
10: 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A vacation? A shopping spree? A trip to the spa? You could win $5,000 for the mom in your life with our Mother's Day giveaway. Just head to our website now to enter this national contest for a chance to win $5,000 for mom.
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0: Monday. Hang on while I get this real quick. And while we're doing that, because if I don't do this, I'll hear about it all day long. It is actually.
1: No.
0: There you go. Thank you, Grunt. It's May the 4th.
1: Yes, it is.
0: So there you go. May the 4th be with you. There. I'm not much of a Star Wars guy, but you are.
1: Oh, I am.
0: Producer Monty is, because it's Producer Monty's birthday today.
1: Yeah.
0: Happy birthday.
1: Oh, thanks.
0: The big 2-5, a quarter century.
1: Yeah, silver.
0: And you guys, you and your dad used to do a lot of Star Wars stuff. Am I right there?
1: You're right.
0: All right. I think I saw The Empire Strikes Back when I was a kid. I think I was Darth Vader like 2 or 3 years in a row for Halloween because my older brother was, and I had his hand-me-down. I think that little plastic cape got so bad, if I remember right, my mom had to use bread ties to keep it on me.
1: Oh, my gosh.
0: Yeah. Uh-huh.
1: I mean, yeah.
0: And my grandma got me an X-Wing fighter. That's the extent.
1: Okay, that's
0: Star Wars.
1: Okay, that means you were a fan, at least.
0: I saw the one movie, Empire Strikes Back.
1: That's it?
0: Yeah.
1: That's all you saw?
0: That's all I saw. And I saw it on TV, too, not in the theater. We were poor.
1: Okay, yeah, that's weird.
0: It's awful.
1: Yeah,
0: but it's your birthday.
1: Sure. Yeah, it is. It's also Monday.
0: We got a surprise for you.
1: What?
0: Well, it's a surprise. I can't tell you.
1: What?
0: It's going to happen later in the show.
1: What is it?
0: It's a surprise.
1: Can you give me a hint?
0: I can't tell you.
1: Can you give me a hint?
0: I will. It's a surprise.
1: No.

0: Trucker John just text in, hey, happy birthday. Watch out for the birds if you go out to celebrate.
1: Oh, my God.
0: Birds pooping on your head.
1: Yeah.
0: On your birthday. Mm-hmm. Anyway, come on. Let's do it.
2: Time to open the junk drawer. Stand
0: for the flag. I love when people, they just don't forget anything.
1: No.
0: And I love everything about that. All right. So, paging Dr. Green. This is pretty cool. Riley Green can now officially use the title Dr. Riley Green. Riley was awarded an honorary doctorate degree over the weekend from his alma mater, Jacksonville State University. He was named a Doctor of Letters Honoris Causa.
1: Huh?
0: I don't know.
1: Okay.
0: I don't know, man. You know, I barely got out of high school with like a 1.79 GPA cumulative. So congrats to you. I don't know if that means Riley can start doing like butt lifts and Botox in his basement or garage.
1: Definitely, definitely.
0: But he was also the keynote speaker at the graduation. Riley was the starting quarterback there, too, by the way, before shifting his focus to music. He closed out his comments at graduation with some words of wisdom. You want them? Here we go. So my advice to the 2026 graduating class is grab the heavy end. Whatever you're doing, whatever it is you find that you're good at, and you will find something, don't let it get away. Chase it.
1: Grab the heavy end.
0: Yeah. Basically, don't take that too literally. That'll get you in trouble in places.
1: Yeah.
0: Okay?
1: Yeah.
0: Right? Put the work in, basically. Put the work in.
2: Somebody pour me a drink. Somebody pour
0: Unfortunate news for Post Malone and Jelly Roll fans. Posty announced Friday, and we kind of heard buzzes that this was coming. They are canceling the first 6 dates of that big-ass stadium tour part two. He said, looking at the upcoming schedule, I came to the realization that what we were trying to do and what's possible isn't lining up. The truth is, I promised y'all beautiful people new music. I don't have the time to finish it before the tour starts. We ain't ready for the tour just yet, so I'm making the decision to push the tour back about 3 weeks to get this music done. Now, some speculated that weak ticket sales are the real reason. However, Posty has been teasing work here on this show. What is thought to be a 40-track double album called The Eternal Buzz.
1: Oh.
0: So that definitely aligns with the statement. 40.
1: 40? That's 40. Not even Morgan has 40.
0: Yeah, what did Morgan do?
1: 36, 30, I think. Yeah.
0: 32 it was. I thought it was 32.
1: Yeah.
0: And they probably all went number one. But
1: 40?
0: 40-track album called The Eternal Buzz. So, again, that aligns up with the statement. But,
1: woof! Okay, y'all, the next round of performers for the upcoming ACM Awards was announced. So we got Blake Shelton, Dan and Shay, Ella Langley, Jordan Davis, Kane Brown, the Red Clay Strays, Thomas Rhett, Tucker Wetmore, Zach Topp. Those were just announced.
0: That's
1: but
0: it?
1: We already, yeah. But we already know that Cody Johnson, Lainey Wilson, Miranda Lambert, and Riley Green were already going to do it. So this is a 61st. Is that, yeah.
0: When you two like, decide, let us know.
1: Yeah, 61st ACM Awards will stream live on Prime Video Sunday, May 17th.
0: You got to have Prime.
1: You
0: got to have Prime.
1: Yep.
0: Unfortunately. However, I have to tell you, I thought you'd be a little more peppy today on your birthday. May the 4th?
1: Yeah.
0: And you're a Star Wars head?
1: Yeah.
0: Too much celebrating over the weekend?
1: No. I took Advil PM last night, so I'm a little...
0: Well, hit that coffee machine.
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4: You and I have never met, but I'm willing to bet that there is something you would like to do, but you feel like you can't, that it's too hard, that you don't deserve it. A colleague of mine recently told me about this new book called Brave Shift. 30 Mindset Changes to Transform Your Life. It's written by a woman named Michelle Carrer. Carrer says the one thing most people forget when they set a goal is to attach a reason to it. Having that reason is big, because when you don't want to do something that's necessary to reach your goal, you can go back to your reason to find the motivation you need. 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That will make you more likely to succeed, as will asking for help. 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I'm Dr. Sanjay Gupta, helping you live a better life.
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0: Well, he obviously does not listen to this radio show. And that'll be obvious when I tell you why he had an awful weekend. I mean, completely ruined weekend.
1: Ooh.
0: But if he did listen to the show, he would have went a different way, I'm sure.
1: Oh, right.
0: All right, we'll give you details in 3 minutes.

0: right, listen, you know, if you do listen a lot, we love you and appreciate you. And it does seem like maybe we're picking on him. Waymo. And not just Waymo, all of the autonomous vehicles and taxis. I mean, I think Amazon's got a line of them, right? And
1: yep.
0: I mean, those don't even have steering wheels or pedals.
1: Nothing.
0: Nothing. But, you know, the running the red lights, the just stopping in traffic, going the wrong way. The stories are endless.
1: Endless, yeah.
0: Now, here is a guy who obviously does not listen to this show, so I'm not that sorry it happened to him. Okay? He took a Waymo to the airport. Now, when he got out, the trunk wouldn't open. Well, guess where his luggage and everything is?
1: In the trunk.
0: Yeah. So before he could get it resolved, the Waymo car simply drove away.
1: What?
0: Left him standing at the airport. The car drives away with all of his stuff in the trunk. I mean, what are you doing, man?
1: It's actually really funny, though.
0: I know. All of his belongings still inside. He contacted customer service but was told the vehicle was already heading back to a depot and could not return.
1: Oh.
0: Won't and couldn't return. He ended up having to board his flight without clothes, without his work materials, anything from his bag. Nothing. What he had on his back and in his pockets, he had to take his flight.
1: Oh, man.
0: Now, Waymo did reach out and say, hey, your luggage is safe.
1: Oh, good.
0: Oh, thank you.
1: Thanks.
0: I appreciate that.
1: Wow. Standards are low.
0: I am telling you. There's just no way. I mean,
1: I can picture him just running after the car.
0: What do? It drives away and you're just standing there helpless.
1: Oh.
0: I mean, come on. I've been

0: Nothing worse than when you're standing in line, Ben's standing in line, and somebody cuts in front of you, right?
1: Oh.
0: Or a couple people cut in front of you. Woman is going viral for how she, and I'm air quoting, got revenge on somebody who cut into a drive-thru. But maybe you could explain to me how it helped. I don't get it. All right, I'll explain what happened. Maybe you can explain it to me after Riley now.
2: If you showed up, I wouldn't let you in.

0: All right, before we dive into this, 27-year-old Anthony R. Morrow, I guarantee you had a better weekend. I guarantee your weekend ended better than his. It may not have started better, but I guarantee it ended better. He's our mullet from Mullet's Making News. We're going to do that in 15 minutes, but... All right, so go with me here on this, okay? Plus, there's nothing worse than when people just cut in line in front of you when you've been standing there. And this happened to us over the weekend. I'll get to that quick. But this woman waiting in a drive-thru saw a car cut in line behind her. She's looking in the rear-view mirror.
1: Okay, okay.
0: She's waiting at the drive-thru. She sees a car cut in, right?
1: Okay.
0: She's like, well, that's not cool. And people are honking and everything, but you're in a drive-thru, so now what?
1: Right.
0: Are you going to get out and fight? No. But when she got to the window, she asked the employee what the line cutter ordered and offered to pay for the line cutters, you know, that whole pay it forward thing. However, it wasn't kindness. It was a setup. The worker played along, and when she pulled up, they handed her both orders. She paid for her order and the line cutter's order. So she took her order and the line cutter order, and she drove off with the food, leaving the line cutter stuck at the window with nothing.
1: Oh, so they had to get back in line.
0: Well, did they?
1: Right, right.
0: Because now, see, I get it. It's like, listen, essentially a prank meant to teach them a lesson. I get the concept. Yeah. But now the people that he cut in front of, who had to wait an extra time anyway, now they have to wait for him to reorder.
1: To reorder and make the food.
0: And then get the food.
1: Yeah, you're right.
0: Do everything.
1: It really doesn't.
0: And also, lady, so you made everybody wait longer, but you also spent money on food you didn't want. So who...
1: Yeah, that...
0: Who learned their lesson?
1: No, it's kind of like jokes on you. Like, what?
0: Well, I mean, I love the concept. I love where your head's at, but you got to think it through a little bit, right?
1: Yeah.
0: Now, I don't want to mention the name of the place we were at this weekend. Matter of fact, it was just yesterday afternoon. Incredible burger. It's all outdoor, pretty much. And there's a line. It's so good. There's a line for the burger, right? I mean, $3.25 Busch Lights, you can't go wrong.
1: No.
0: So, nice day, we're in line, and there's like 10 people in front of us, Steph and I, okay? And I'm on my phone, I'm looking around, I'm not even paying attention to my surroundings, per normal.
1: Yeah.
0: And then we're there for like 10 or 15 minutes, and I look up, and I look at my wife, and I said, what? God, this is the slowest line. She goes, well, people keep jumping in. I'm like, what? There was a wedding party that had come, like 20 plus people, and the most of them were behind us. But then I go, what? And then the woman in front of us goes, yeah, there's like 5-6 people that have just come up and gotten line in front with other people from the wedding party that were before us, and the majority of them are behind us. And I'm like, wait, what?
1: Yeah.
0: So we've been standing there for 15 minutes, haven't moved an inch, right?
1: Ugh.
0: And I said, hey, y'all have a wedding party? Who got married? I'm like, well, congratulations. I'm like, raise your hand if you're with the wedding party. And there was, sure enough, like 5 people in front of us that waved their hand. And I'm like, how about you all get back with your wedding party? Because we've been standing here for 15 minutes.
1: Yeah.
0: And they just kind of looked at me, and everybody's like, yeah, man, move back. So they begrudgedly went back to the back of the line. I'm like, well, congratulations. And one of the ladies behind me, she's an older lady. They all had like English accents, so they were obviously visiting. All right. And a couple of them even had luggage.
1: Oh.
0: Yeah. Yeah. So
1: fresh off the airplane.
0: The one lady, I overheard her say, oh my, how rude, you know? And I turned around and I'm like, I know. Can you imagine rolling up and just thinking you can walk in front of everybody that's been standing here for 15 minutes?
1: Yeah. Uh-uh.
0: Right?
1: Entitlement is crazy.
0: Nothing worse than that. So anyway, I guess the moral of the story is Mullet's making news in less than 15 minutes.
1: Yeah.
0: Okay?
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14: When it comes to the myriad reasons people don't get enough exercise, psychologist Diana Hill has heard them all. She's the author of a new book with a great title, I Know I Should Exercise, But. On a recent episode of my podcast, Chasing Life, Hill told me the number one reason people don't exercise is because they don't feel like they have enough time. She told us that she encourages people she works with to shift from an either-or mindset to a both-and mindset. Hill herself uses time at her son's baseball game to walk around the field cheering him on, instead of sitting on the sidelines. She also recommends setting up your space at home, at work, in the car to facilitate movement. So every night before I go to bed, I lay out my workout clothes next to my bathroom sink, so they are waiting there for me as a good reminder. I'm Dr. Sanjay Gupta, helping you live a better life.

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0: We try to drive home the message here, kids. Don't monkey with the junk, right? You've heard me say that probably a million times over the years, right?
1: Yeah.
0: Here is proof positive.
2: Mullet's making news.
0: 27-year-old Anthony R. Murrow gets the honor today. Our mullet in Mullet's Making News. He was arrested over the weekend for, and I'm air quoting, their words, not mine, frolicking in a downtown fountain.
1: Okay, that's not so bad.
0: No, I mean, probably it's a nice day. The sun's out. It's warm.
1: Yeah.
0: I get to jump in the fountain and frolic.
1: Cool off, yeah.
0: Yeah, I know. He was naked.
3: Just a creeper.
0: Yeah, completely naked.
3: Creeper.
0: But naked.
3: Creeper.
0: Frolicking. See, now frolicking takes on a whole different meaning now, right?
1: Yeah.
0: You're thinking a whole different kind of frolicking right now.
1: Yeah.
0: So the 27-year-old was frolicking naked in a downtown fountain in the middle of the day. Concerned citizens called 911 after witnessing Anthony and his frolicking. Of course, when officers arrived, what do you think Anthony did? He probably is like, okay, let me just put my drawers back on. Hands up. I'm surrendering.
1: Just needed a shower.
0: Let's make this easy.
1: Yeah.
0: No, Anthony took off running and naked.
1: Obviously.
0: So the police had to chase him. They couldn't catch him. But then he jumped into a running police car.
1: Oh.
0: And tried to steal the running police car.
1: Yeah, why not?
0: Every time I see something like this, I wonder, how come? I guess it's the spur of the moment. You got to get out quick and run and everything. But, I mean, maybe they should be like self-locking.
1: Ooh, yeah.
0: You know, maybe they should just be self-locking. But he jumped into the police car. Now, in the back of a squad car, it's generally all just plastic, hard plastic, so they can just spray it and hose it out. But the front of the police car is not. That's comfy, regular, upholstered seats.
1: Right.
0: And this guy is buck naked, and he was just frolicking in a fountain. Now he's in the police. Now the police car has to be burned.
1: It has to be burned.
0: Well, they pulled him out. They tased him. There was some wrestling with the name. I mean, at the end of the day, 27-year-old Anthony R. Murrow, I believe, is still in jail as we speak. Good news is he's got some clothes now, courtesy of the state.
1: But no fountain?
0: I don't think
1: he's
0: there's
1: in
0: a
1: the
0: fountain.
1: Water fountain frolicking.
0: None of the
1: now.
0: Documentaries I've ever seen have a fountain in prison. No.

0: monthy with the junk, and when you're frolicking, wear clothes.
1: Yeah, that's a good idea.
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0: kind of special. Producer Monty's birthday. It fell on May the 4th this year, huh?
1: It always does. Yeah. It's kind of crazy.
0: And you are a big Star Wars nut.
1: I am.
0: All right, so who's over there chiming in? Are you a Star Wars nut because your birthday is May the 4th with the whole May the 4th be
1: with you? Actually, no. I didn't put it together until the first birthday when I was a Star Wars fan. And I was like, wait a minute.
0: Oh.
1: It's kind of meant to be. All right,
0: who's chiming in?
1: Trucker John said, good morning, happy birthday. Watch out for the birds if you go celebrate later. And Melissa said, happy birthday, Monty. My birthday is Saturday. And then Earl from Waste Management said, happy birthday. Enjoy the day.
0: Fine. Yeah, we got Scott, our teacher friend, checking in. Jenica checking in. All right. Love it. Happy Monday. Happy May 4th, if that's your thing. And happy birthday.
1: Oh, thanks.

0: Trending. Here's what's trending.
1: Now, President Trump announced yesterday that the U.S. military will begin guiding stranded commercial ships out of the Strait of Hormuz starting today in an operation he dubbed Project Freedom. The president said neutral countries with no stake in the Iran war had asked for American help to free up the ships that have been locked in the strait for weeks with dwindling food supplies and their crews. What a nightmare. Spirit Airlines on Saturday just pulled the plug. We're done. We're out. What? Didn't even notify the employees beforehand. All the people at the airport shut down after 34 years. It was complete chaos. And as you know, here on the Jesse James Morning Show, we have microphones everywhere like this.
2: Your passenger going to Columbus on flight 546. Your flight has now been canceled.
3: Oh, no! Currently stuck in the Orlando airport trying to get home. And the only flight that I could afford, to be honest, was a Spirit flight heading home. So we're supposed to leave at 5 o'clock. I get to the airport on time, and then I check the news, and Spirit announced that they are shutting down tomorrow. And so we have 3 delays, and all of a sudden the flight gets totally canceled.
4: This is the line, because Spirit just canceled hundreds of people's flight.
1: Huge line.
4: Because they just found out they were going out of business and didn't tell their own employees. And they said no refunds, no hotels, tough luck. And they're rebooking you on flights for tomorrow that will not take place because the company will not exist tomorrow.
1: They're rebooking people. People are in all these big long lines. They're rebooking people for flights that won't happen.
5: Right.
1: So
5: what in the world happened? Like what?
1: Well, it's a big long story. But anyway, thankfully, United, Delta, American, and Southwest all capped fares at around $200 to help stranded passengers rebook.
5: That's nice.
1: To try to straighten out the absolute chaos through all of the airlines. Spirit Airlines was involved.
5: Gosh,
1: airports, anyway.
5: What a mess.
1: Yowza. All right, so we need some prayers here. 2 U.S. service members went missing Saturday during the African Lion military exercise in southwestern Morocco. Now, this is a multinational search and rescue operation that's underway. African Lion is the largest annual joint military exercise on the continent. It involves the U.S. and multiple African partner nations. The exercise began back in April and is set to wrap up in the next few weeks. No other details about the circumstances of the disappearance have been released, and the incident remains under investigation. But let's all send some positive vibes and prayers that those 2 service members turn up good.
5: Oh, please.
1: And yeah, they're back. All right, listen. Confessions on a Monday. We change your voice. You are anonymous. We call it Spill Your Guts. It's next.
0: Well, because you asked. More of the Jesse James Morning Show next.
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6: Getting your heart broken can be really rough. It'll happen to most of us at some point in our lives. It's not just an emotional experience, it's a physical one too. Often described as getting the wind knocked out of you, a knot in your stomach, trouble sleeping. I recently spoke about this with Dr. Yoram Yovel, a psychiatrist and neuroscientist. He was on my podcast, Chasing Life. Now, he told me heartbreak doesn't have to last forever. And while your inclination might be to withdraw, isolate, and shut down, it's often the opposite of what supports healing. One of the things that helps us the most is reconnecting to other people you love. And the reverse is also true, he said. If someone you care about is struggling, don't give up on them. You hold the power to comfort loved ones that are in deep physical or emotional distress. I'm Dr. Sanjay Gupta, helping you live a better life.
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0: Listen, we're going to give you a chance to win these tickets right here with some, Bar Time IQ. We did send Grunt out over the weekend at Bar Time. We do it all the time with some questions and a microphone. That is on the way. So, I'll keep you my let's get to this first. Free therapy on the radio. Hang on. Wait. Stop. Wait, Grunt. What happened? Not down there? It's producer Monty's birthday. Are you being punked?
1: I hope not.
0: You can't have having to run downstairs.
1: Because
0: people telling you that they're sending you gifts.
1: Yeah, I think he's lost. Yeah.
0: Or someone's having some fun at your expense, which is awesome.
1: No.
0: All right, come on, here we go. I'll keep you we change your voice. You're anonymous. Give you a chance to get it off your chest. First up, all right, spill your guts.
2: Okay, at work last week, my mouse just kept randomly moving all over the screen and pretty much like messed up my entire day's work. I just got super annoyed.
0: Wait, your mouse?
2: Yeah, my computer, my computer mouse.
0: That's awful.
1: Still use those?
0: You don't use a mouse?
1: You have a laptop, hello.
0: Anyway, was it like the batteries are going or something? I hate when that happens.
2: Well, I didn't know what it was. And then I got mad and I threw it, but then...
0: you threw the mouse at work?
2: Yeah, and then I ended up in my boss's office because I threw my mouse.
0: So they were mad at you for throwing and breaking the mouse?
2: Yeah.
0: That was already broken? Okay.
2: Here's the thing, though. If I found out, not broken, one of my coworkers plugged a wireless mouse adapter into my computer and was messing with me the whole day.
1: That's pretty genius.
0: That is kind of awesome, though. I mean,
1: kind of smart.
2: It's not that awesome. I'm probably on some kind of watch probation at work or something, and my boss thinks I'm a lunatic. So I don't know how awesome it is.
0: I didn't even know that was possible. But
1: don't get any ideas. I'll keep
0: you. That would be hilarious. All right, come on. Next up, spill your guts.
3: So I work at a grocery store, and sometimes they make me work the registers.
0: Okay.
3: Well, my family or friends will come in, and I just kind of pass the expensive items over the scanner at the wrong angle so they don't have to pay for them.
0: You're basically stealing groceries for your friends and family?
3: I kind of just, gloss over the scanner so it doesn't actually read the... the items. And anyway, my friends told me I should call you guys that this was perfect for...
0: Okay. Well, thank you for making groceries expensive for all of us. Appreciate that.
1: Yeah. Nice.
0: Happy Monday. All right, one more. Come on. Spill your guts.
4: Okay. I had a first date last week with a guy I've wanted to go out with for a long time.
0: Okay.
4: We ran into some of his friends.
0: Uh-oh.
4: He was like, I don't know, broing out or something. He
1: I hate that.
0: Just what you want to do is run into a bunch of his friends on your first date. Okay.
4: Oh my God. Okay. He caught a fly like out of the air, which, admittedly was impressive at first.
0: That is impressive.
4: Yeah. And then he ate it. He ate it.
0: Oh, did he do the Mr. Miyagi? That's from a movie. That's from The Karate Kid.
4: They were all like cheering, and I like while they were all like kind of like I said blowing out, I just kind of like snuck out and I ghosted him.
0: Actually, I take that back. Mr. Miyagi, he catches the fly with the chopsticks.
1: I don't know, seen it.
0: Bruce, you never
4: saw. Yeah, and he doesn't eat it. Ugh.
0: And that was Bruce Willis who did that. That caught it and went, and then okay. So anyway,
1: okay.
0: So you weren't impressed, and you ghosted him.
4: No. Yeah, I totally just kind of got away, and I was like, I think I'm good.
1: Yeah, good idea.
0: Imagine eating a fly on your first date.
1: No.
0: I mean...

0: So it's producer Monty's birthday, and who just sent you the donuts?
1: My family.
0: Okay, and they sent you that coffee.
1: Yeah.
0: Is that Starbucks?
1: No, it's the coffee that came with the donuts. It's good.
0: Is it?
1: Yeah.
0: However, you know, when they deliver it down here on a row, they have to set it outside, and then she has to run down and get it outside.
1: Yeah.
0: So there's a certain time period between when they leave it and when she gets it. And that coffee, which I'm guessing is probably about $8-9.
1: Probably.
0: That a big iced coffee?
1: Big iced coffee.
0: There's a good...
1: chunk missing.
0: There's a good 20% of it gone.
1: Yeah. Yep.
0: So did they just not fill it up? Did the driver drink it?
1: Yep.
0: And we do have some unsavory characters every once in a while popping around our area.
1: We sure do.
0: Did somebody just come up there?
1: Was it that dang squirrel?
0: No. You can probably... let's just take the unsavory characters out of it, because they would have just taken the whole thing.
1: You're right.
0: They would have taken the donuts too.
1: That's true.
0: So basically the driver drank like 20% of your drink.
1: Yeah, so if I get sick...
0: well, and you're drinking... that's another thing. You're drinking it.
1: Oh, well, obviously.
0: Well, duh. I mean, imagine what that driver might have done.
1: Obviously.
0: Anyway, give me a chance to win some Bartime IQ, guys, in 3 minutes.

0: I gotta make a plea to everyone. Please, for the love of God, please stop sending Producer Monty stuff.
1: What'd you get now? Chick-fil-A and a large Coke.
0: So we've already got this fancy coffee machine. It's her birthday. Yes. Family sent you a big old iced coffee that's jacked with caffeine. Somebody just sent you like a 50-ounce Coke. Yeah. And Chick-fil-A.
1: Yeah.
0: And you've already had like 7 Frappuccinos.
1: Yeah, this is going to be dangerous.
0: From our coffee machine.
1: Correct.
0: So I'm begging you. Please stop sending that.
1: No. Keep it coming. Keep it coming.
0: No more of that stuff. All right, listen, let's do it. Caller 13, 615-737-1033. Had a fresh round of Bark Time, my cue to play for these tickets. Grunt, Bar Time, downtown with a microphone. Oh. Mm-hmm. What could possibly go wrong? We'll do it next.

0: We do it every single Monday morning at this time. We call it Bar Time IQ. Baby, I'm drunk and I don't wanna All right, come on. Let's say good morning to Miranda. Hi, Miranda.
1: Good morning.
0: How you doing?
1: I am doing well on this Monday.
0: I know, Monday, but let's see if we can make it better. Miranda, now Grunt was out Bar Time over the weekend with a microphone and trivia questions. And talking to people down there, you know, all the Woo girls and the Gulch guys. So you, Miranda, have to be right 3 out of 5 times on whether or not our contestants get the questions right, okay?
1: Okay.
0: All right. I don't know why, but Grunt is over there smirking right now. That's a little scary.
1: Oh, boy.
0: All right. Let's see what you're working with, Miranda. Here we go.
2: How much have you had to drink tonight?
3: Man, I've had about 3 glasses of champagne and 4 mixies.
4: Champagne.
1: Okay.
4: Oh.
0: 3 glasses of champagne and some mixies?
4: What a combo.
0: Okay. All right, Miranda, here we go. Question 1.
2: What animal has the largest ears?
0: What animal has the largest ears? Now.
4: Oh, my gosh.
0: I mean, you'd think that would be obvious. Wouldn't that be an elephant?
4: Yeah.
1: I would think so.
0: Okay, but what do you think the 3 glasses of champagne and 4 mixies thinks? You think he gets this right?
1: I'm going to give him the benefit of the doubt and say he's going to get this one right.
0: I mean, there's nothing even close, right?
1: Right.
4: Grunt's ears are a little big.
0: What?
4: Grunt's ears are a little on the bigger side. That's why he wears his hoodie.
0: Miranda,
4: that's why he wears his hoodie up.
0: It's That's not actually why he wears his hoodie up,
4: but
0: he doesn't like me to talk about why. But.
4: Oh.
0: And she's over.
1: Ooh, a secret.
0: Miranda, it's producer Monty's birthday, and she is so
1: hot. Yes,
0: people are sending
1: her.
4: Thank you.
0: Like big iced coffee. She's 4 Frappuccinos into this.
1: Good for her.
0: A 20-ounce Coke.
4: Yeah, I'm seeing double just a little bit.
0: And now she's making fun of Grunt's ears.
4: Sorry. I know. I need to woohoo. Okay.
0: All right. I'm sorry. So we're thinking he's getting this right, Miranda?
1: I'm going to say yes.
0: Completely lost control of this radio show already. All right. Let's find out.
3: Elephant.
2: It is an elephant.
0: Yeah.
4: There we go.
0: We're on the board.
1: Good. Okay.
0: Seems like he's pretty lucid for champagne and mixies.
4: Ooh.
0: All right. Question 2.
2: How many days are in a leap year?
0: How many days in a leap year? You know that over there, Miss Belmont?
4: Yes, because a leap year would add an extra day, correct? So that would be 366, right?
0: Are you asking me or telling me?
1: I agree.
4: Right?
0: Yeah, you get an extra day, February 29th.
4: Yeah.
0: All right. Oh, wow. Did you just say yeah?
4: Just a stroke, too. This is cool.
0: Miranda, send help. All right, if you don't
1: know. I'm going to send another coffee.
0: Please don't. All right, Miranda, you think he gets this right?
1: Yes.
0: Okay, she's all right. Let's find out.
3: 365.
0: Yeah. I don't know. I think the mixies might be a little fuzzy for him. All right.
1: I thought that was an easy one.
0: It was, but champagne and mixies, who knows?
1: True.
0: All right, question 3.
2: Kansas City Chiefs are based in which state?
0: Kansas City Chiefs based in which state? Young guy, probably a football fan. Producer Monty?
4: Now, this one's tricky.
0: This is a tricky question.
4: I know it's Missouri.
0: Uh-huh.
4: Because my grandparents are Chiefs fans.
0: Okay.
4: Yep.
0: Not Kansas.
4: It's Missouri, even though
0: they're the Kansas City Chiefs. But, Miranda, is he going to know that?
1: I think he should. I'm going to say yes, because he should.
0: I mean, young man, football fan, right?
1: Right.
0: I think he would know that. I mean, with Travis Kelce and Taylor Swift and everything.
4: Exactly.
0: All right. You're saying yes? Let's find out.
3: Kansas.
1: Oh my god.
0: All right. So now we got a situation, Miranda. We got to get these last 2 right, okay?
1: Okay.
0: Really want you to have these tickets.
1: Yeah, I'm not giving him the benefit of the doubt anymore.
4: No.
0: See, you got to be careful, though. That's the best thing about this game because he did get elephant right without any hesitation. All right, here we go. Question 4.
2: Columbus is the capital of what U.S. state?
0: See, now, normally you would think that's easy. What do you think, Belmont?
4: Ohio. Durr.
1: Yeah, I feel like he should know that, but.
0: But.
1: I'm going to say yes. I'm going to say he gets it.
4: Yeah.
0: I don't know if it makes you feel any better, Miranda, but I would agree with you. I would say yes as well.
1: Okay.
0: It's so simple.
4: So simple.
0: Even if you're diluted a little bit.
1: Yeah.
0: All right, let's find out. Looking for Ohio.
3: Ohio?
0: Yeah.
2: Ohio.
5: Yeah, there we go.
0: All right. Woo. Come down to the last one, Miranda. Last question. Okay. Get it right, you got these tickets, okay?
1: Okay.
0: Let's hope this was an easy one.
2: How many sides does a hexagon have?
0: Oof.
5: Oh,
0: how many sides does a hexagon have?
4: Easy.
0: You know that? You think six. That's easy?
4: Yeah, six.
0: Six is right.
1: Yeah, yes. Six. Yeah. So, okay. I'm going to say yes.
0: We all know that, but I thought we were done giving the benefit of the doubt.
1: Okay. Then I'm going to say no.
0: Hang on, Miranda. Don't let me switch you up at all. I don't know if he's going to get this right. We don't have a chance to pre-listen to this at all. So I have zero idea whether he gets this right or not.
1: Can I ask Monty what she thinks? Because I want to say
0: you
1: yes.
0: Can, you can ask Monty what she thinks, but she doesn't pre-hear it either.
1: Oh, sorry. My daughter, she's talking to her. Monty, what do you think? Because I don't know.
0: Here's the question one more time.
2: How many sides does a hexagon have?
0: Answer is six. Does he get it right?
1: I'm going to say yes, he does.
0: You're locking in yes. I'm really pulling for you, Miranda. Let's find out.
3: Hexagon. Nine?
5: No!
0: So sorry! Sorry.
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1: A better life with Dr. Sanjay Gupta.
2: In recent years, scientists have really dialed up the urgency to understand PFAS, sometimes referred to as forever chemicals because of how long they take to break down. The latest study found these chemicals may be aging men in their 50s and 60s a bit faster than men who are younger or older or women of any age. Experts we talked to said the accumulation of PFAS may lower testosterone levels in men, impair sperm quality, and increase risks of testicular and kidney cancer. Women, it seems, just seem to be able to clear PFAS faster. Now, whether you're a man or a woman, trying to limit your exposure is a great idea. Three ways to do that. Filter your drinking water. Don't use non-stick cookware like Teflon, and avoid fast food packaging, which are sometimes coated with these chemicals. I'm Dr. Sanjay Gupta, helping you live a better life.
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9: Last

0: Come on, birthday girl. Who's all wishing birthdays and checking in?
1: Brittany said, happy birthday, Monty. My second oldest niece turns third day. 13 today,
0: man,
1: too.
0: I can't wait for the crash. I mean, what if we're 6 Frappuccinos.
1: It's going to be bad.
0: And iced coffee.
1: Yeah.
0: You got a 20-ounce. Are you done with that 20-ounce Coke?
1: Nope. Oh, no.
0: People are sending her. Please stop sending her caffeine to the radio station.
1: Bailey said, happy birthday, Monty. Justin said, good morning. Happy birthday.
0: Look at you
1: go.
0: Thank
1: you, guys.
0: How about that?
1: So sweet.
0: Okay. How about something uncaffeinated now?
1: Like, what water?
0: Yes.

friend Miranda couldn't quite get to the finish line, so we've got these tickets to give away. We're going to play some Factor Crap. Do that about 25 minutes from right now, okay? Trust me, you're going to want these tickets. Factor Crap coming up, guys. Happy Monday.

0: do open the junk drawer.
1: Well, that's Dr. Riley Green to you now, right?
2: Yeah.
1: Riley Green can officially now use the title Dr. Riley Green. Riley was awarded an honorary doctorate degree from his alma mater, Jacksonville State University, over the weekend. And he was named a Doctor of Letters Honoris Causa.
2: What?
1: I don't know. I probably, what's that tell you about me? I probably didn't even pronounce that right. Okay.
2: Probably not.
1: However, he was also the keynote speaker at the graduation. Now, Riley was a starting quarterback at that school before shifting to music. He closed his comments at graduation with some words of wisdom. You want it?
2: Yeah.
1: Advice from Dr. Riley Green. So my advice to the 2026 graduating class is grab the heavy end. Now, listen. That's a metaphor.
2: What?
1: Don't take that seriously. You're going to get yourself in trouble. He said, whatever you're doing, whatever it is that you find that you're good at, and you will find something, don't let it get away. Chase it. Grab the heavy end. Means put in the work.
2: Oh.
1: Don't take the shortcuts. Put in the work. Somebody call me. Good advice. All right, Post Malone Jelly Roll fans are bummed out, especially if you had tickets to one of the first six shows of that big-ass stadium tour part two. Posty said, look, looking at the upcoming schedule, I came to the realization that what we were trying to do and what was possible isn't really lining up. Truth is, I promised y'all beautiful people new music, and I don't have the time to finish it up before the tour starts. We ain't ready for the tour just yet. So I'm making the decision to push the tour back about 3 weeks to get the music done. Now, there's a lot of skeptics out there saying weak ticket sales are the reason. But if you remember, on this show, Post Malone has been teasing work on what is thought to be a 40-track double album.
2: 40?
1: Called The Eternal Buzz. Yeah, 40 songs. Now, as Morgan famously did 32 a couple years back.
2: Yeah, and that was a lot.
1: Yeah, 40 tracks. So that definitely aligns with the statement.
2: Okay, y'all, the next round of performers for the ACM Awards was announced, and now we got Blake Shelton, Dan and Shay, Ella Langley, Jordan Davis, Kane Brown, Red Clay Strays, Thomas Rhett, Tucker Wetmore, Zach Topp.
1: That it?
2: Yeah. But we already knew that Cody Johnson, Lainey Wilson, Miranda Lambert, and Riley Green were going to do it, so they just added some more.
1: Sorry.
2: The 61st ACM Awards are going to stream live on Prime Video Sunday, May 17th. So
1: you're
2: going
1: to have that Prime app to watch it, right?
2: So annoying.
1: Don't forget, we got these tickets to give away. Coming up, we're going to play some Fact or Crap about 20 minutes.
0: More of the Jesse James Morning Show is coming up. And here are the top songs trending in Nashville. Not

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4: You know, I watched a video the other day about kids getting landlines at home. We haven't had a landline in my house in I can't even tell you how long. But seeing these parents about my age being teleported back to their own childhoods, a simpler time before screens, was really powerful. And as for the kids, they sat and had conversations with their grandparents without multitasking or being distracted by a screen. I thought this was a great way to have kids stay in touch with family members and friends without getting sucked into the smartphone era too young. Of course, you need other people close by to hop on board as well if this is something that's going to work. Perhaps most important, I realized, these relics can be a great conversation starter with your children. You can talk about what it really means to be connected in this day and age. Things have changed a lot. I'm Dr. Sanjay Gupta, helping you live a better life.
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I'm not quite sure what's going on in the skies, you guys, but things are getting a bit out of hand. You know what I mean? And, you know, we have microphones everywhere, so we actually have the audio of what happened on a United flight this weekend. It's scary. It's scary. We'll give you details. Play it for you after Vincent.

0: give you a chance to play and win some Packer crap here for these tickets, guys, coming up in less than 10 minutes. But wow. What's happening? I mean, we had a couple of incidents last week.
1: Yeah.
0: We played for you, and this happened over the weekend on a United Airlines flight. Just before landing in Jersey, authorities say a 48-year-old passenger assaulted a flight attendant and tried to force his way into the cockpit. And from the audio we're about to play, sounds like he got the door open. That's not okay. The crew had to declare an emergency as the plane approached the airport, and police were waiting at the gate, quickly took the man into custody. Listen.
2: Gentlemen just attacked one of the flight attendants and tried to open the forward main cabin door.
3: Oh, my God.
2: He's trying to gain access to the flight deck.
3: All right, we're calling.
4: Crash at 1837 West Front Gate ASAP. We need to be met by law enforcement. We had someone.
3: All right, so you wanted at the gate now?
4: Flight attendants at door 1L were attacked, and they managed to get the door open and were restrained by multiple passengers. The aircraft is still under control. We're coming into the gate, and I don't know for sure yet, but we probably had some injuries as well, so medical personnel as well.
0: Can you believe that? I mean, can you imagine?
1: Wait, so what? I'm kind of confused.
0: So a passenger freaked out, assaulted some flight attendants, and was trying to get into the cockpit, actually got the cockpit door open, if that's what that they're meaning in the in the audio right there.
1: Oh.
0: And those are the flight, you know, the, what are they called?
1: Attendants?
0: The guys in the towers.
1: Air traffic control.
0: Air traffic control, thank you. And the pilots going back and forth saying, hey, man, this is going on. Have some emergency medical people ready to go and some law enforcement.
1: Oh, my God.
0: Can you imagine being on that flight and you got to be... You're one of the passengers up front that has to restrain.
1: Oh, that's so scary.
0: It would be. It'd be kind of cool, but it would also.
1: What?
0: Be horribly scary.
1: Cool.
0: Yeah, but I mean,
1: you just want to. You just want to get up and.
0: Well, I mean, it'd be. Yeah.
1: Yeah.
0: It would be kind of. But also, let's all just take a deep breath, people. Wow. All right, listen. Chance to win, fact or crap, 6 minutes from now.

0: Happy Monday, guys. We're muddling through it. What's your name?
1: Angelica.
0: What can we do for you?
1: My husband just told me to call. I think I'm a little early.
0: Just a bit. Nothing like being prepared, though, right? Early bird gets the worm.
2: Yeah.
0: But you got to be caller 17. 13 right now. 13. I know. 13. 615-737-1033. Come on.

0: Amanda?
1: Fine.
0: Hope you had a good weekend, huh?
1: Yeah, worked all weekend, but yeah, it was good.
0: Boy, sorry I brought it up. All right, well, let's see if we can make Monday better, make a great big winner here. We're going to play some fact or crap. Grunt has given me five headlines, Amanda. You got to be right three out of the five times on whether or not these headlines are fact or crap, okay?
1: Okay.
0: All right, you get stuck? You can use producer Monty over here for help as many times as you want. It's her birthday.
1: And happy birthday.
2: Thank you.
0: Yeah, people have been sending your gifts all morning, mostly caffeinated gifts.
2: That's what I need.
0: You're like three crappuccinos, four at least.
2: It's pretty bad.
0: A huge iced coffee, and then somebody sent you a 20-ounce Coke.
2: Oh, yeah.
0: From where? Chick-fil-A.
2: So I'm going back and forth.
0: Yeah.
2: Yeah.
0: So
2: yeah.
0: I can't decide whether it's because of her birthday or they want to punish me. I'm not sure. All right, come on, Amanda. Here we go. Headline number one.
1: Okay.
0: City warns vigilante pavers to not patch potholes. City warns vigilante pavers to not patch potholes. Boy, say that five times fast.
2: Vigilante potholes.
0: City warns vigilante pavers to not patch potholes. Fact or crap?
1: I'm going to go fact.
0: And that would be fact. Like, listen, I tell you. You can come to my area and vigilante your butt off with those potholes, right?
2: What?
0: But they're not doing it right. You know what I mean? So they're kind of making it worse.
2: Oh, okay.
0: Okay. Hey, but you're on the board, Amanda. Here we go. Government to start selling tours of Area 51 to help with budget deficit. Fact or crap?
1: Peter's a minor, what do you think?
2: Fact?
0: You going fact? Are you basing that on they're trying to make everything more transparent with aliens now?
2: So I'm basing that off of nothing. Like, I really don't know.
0: There's your lifeline, Amanda, right there.
1: Okay, I'm gonna go fact, too.
0: You want to go fact? I'm sorry.
2: Oh, no.
0: You get anywhere even near Area 51, and as military is on
2: true.
0: You.
2: That's true.
0: All right, here we go, which tells me everything I need to know, by the way. On what's behind those walls and underground out there.
2: Exactly.
0: All right, here we go. Man arrested for animal abuse after shooting strangers with a slingshot using snails as ammo. How gross. Oh. How gross would that be? Especially if they're out of the shell. You know?
2: Ugh.
0: All right. Man arrested for animal abuse after shooting strangers with a slingshot using snails as ammo. Fact or crap?
1: I'm going to go fact.
0: I'm sorry.
2: No.
0: Sorry, Amanda.
2: I would have said that too. It's okay.
0: All right. We got two left, Amanda. We got to get you to the finish line here.
1: Okay.
0: Zebra escapes from zoo, turns out to be a donkey painted with stripes. Fact or crap?
1: Fact.
0: And that is right.
2: There you go.
0: I'm trying to sneak that stuff past us all the time at zoos. You know what I mean?
2: I know.
0: All right, here we go. Last one. Get it right, you got your tickets. Chinese court rules that workers cannot be replaced by AI. Chinese court rules that workers can't be replaced by AI. Fact or crap?
1: I'm going to say crap.
0: You want to say crap on that? I'm sorry.
2: No.
0: I'm sorry, Amanda.
2: Oh, my gosh.
0: All right, sudden death, fact or crap, 1 hour.
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listen, even if you're thinking your weekend, I'll just say it, sucked. Trust me, not as bad as 27-year-old Anthony Armaro, okay? Well, his weekend might have started better than yours, but it didn't end better than yours. He's our mullet, and mullets making news, guys. We're going to do that coming up here.

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2: When it comes to the myriad reasons people don't get enough exercise, psychologist Diana Hill has heard them all. She's the author of a new book with a great title, I Know I Should Exercise, But. On a recent episode of my podcast, Chasing Life, Hill told me the number one reason people don't exercise is because they don't feel like they have enough time. She told us that she encourages people she works with to shift from an either-or mindset to a both-and mindset. Hill herself uses time at her son's baseball game to walk around the field cheering him on instead of sitting on the sidelines. She also recommends setting up your space at home, at work, in the car to facilitate movement. So every night before I go to bed, I lay out my workout clothes next to my bathroom sink, so they are waiting there for me as a good reminder. I'm Dr. Sanjay Gupta, helping you live a better life.
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1: Mullet's making news.
0: Can't stress it enough, but kids, your daily reminder, don't monkey with the junk. 27-year-old Anthony R. Morrow never listened to that advice, apparently. Anthony was arrested for, their word, not mine, frolicking in a downtown fountain in the middle of the day.
2: Okay, nice. Like therapeutic a little bit.
0: It's a nice hot day. The sun is out probably. The spirit moves you. You get in the fountain and you frolic.
2: Hallelujah.
0: Several onlookers called 911. They were concerned. Ah, I forgot to tell you, he was naked.
3: Just a creep man.
0: In the middle of the day.
3: Creep man.
0: That's a different kind of frolicking.
2: That's different.
0: You're frolicking and then you got you naked. Frolicking.
2: Yeah.
0: Okay, so people didn't take too kindly in the middle of the day to have Anthony frolicking naked in a downtown fountain. When police showed up during the frolicking, Anthony, of course, put his hands up, maybe put his drawers back on, and surrendered peacefully, right?
2: Right.
0: Not Anthony. He took off.
3: Just a creeper.
0: Soaking wet and naked.
3: Creeper.
0: Now, officers tried chasing the 27-year-old man frolicking nakedly, but he ended up jumping in a police cruiser, in a police car, in trying to steal the police car. Now, if you've ever seen the inside of a police car, the back is all hard plastic and there's not much there, so when nasty things happen, they can just hose it out.
2: Right.
0: But the front, that's where the police officers are supposed to be. That's regular seats and everything else, and this guy's soaking wet coming out of the frolicking in the faucet and naked. So now we got to burn the car down.
2: Right.
0: From the inside out. And make it worse, when they tried to get him out, he was fighting. So now they got to wrestle with him and they got to tase him.
2: Oh, what a day.
0: Tasing and wrestling a wet naked dude who was frolicking. And they found drug paraphernalia too when they went to get his clothes and everything.
2: Shocker.
0: So that's what I'm telling you, kids. Don't be monkeying with the junk.
1: Mullet!

0: Man, I can barely see you over there from all the people wishing you happy birthday today. Who's checking in?
1: Powell Lawn Care, Nick and Zach said, I hope you have a mediocre birthday. Thanks.
0: Well, you got to stand out. Everybody else is saying have a great day. I guess.
1: Kat said, happy birthday. May the 4th be with you. Darlene said, happy birthday. Call me if you need bail tonight.
0: Oh, see, she's listening to all this caffeine.
1: Right?
0: Crazy.
1: And Angela, happy birthday.
0: Love it. Thank you guys for listening. We appreciate you.

0: Well, it feels like a pretty different Monday. I can't put my finger. Maybe it's the 4th. May the 4th be with you. It's like Star Wars fan. Maybe that's it. Hi.
1: Samantha.
0: What's up, Samantha?
1: I just wanted to call and tell you happy Monday, Jesse.
0: Well, happy Monday to you, Samantha. I appreciate you.
1: Tell Monty to have a great day.
0: She's listening.
2: Thank you.
0: She's sucking down like her 19th caffeine drink this morning.
1: Well, you know, she's going to be lit for a couple of days for that.
0: Great. Couple of days of this, huh? All right, listen, sudden death factor crap for these tickets, guys. 20-

0: trending. Here's what's trending.
1: All right. Yesterday, President Trump announced that the U.S. military will begin guiding stranded commercial ships out of the Strait of Hormuz starting today in an operation he dubbed Project Freedom. The president said the neutral countries with no stake in the Iran war had asked for help from America to free vessels that had been locked in the Strait for weeks during this time. Dwindling food supplies for their crews are a problem, so they're going to go in there and help. Just mass chaos on Saturday when Spirit Airlines just said, nope, we're out. We're out. Listen to this.
2: Passenger going to Columbus on flight 546. Your flight has now been canceled.
3: Oh! Currently stuck in the Orlando airport trying to get home. And the only flight that I could afford, to be honest, was a Spirit flight heading home. So we're supposed to leave at 5 o'clock. I get to the airport on time. And then I checked the news, and Spirit announced that they are shutting down tomorrow. And so we have three delays, and all of a sudden, the flight gets totally canceled.
4: This is the line, because Spirit just canceled hundreds of people's flights.
1: Huge line.
4: Because they just found out they were going out of business and didn't tell their own employees. And they said no refunds, no hotels, tough luck, and they're rebooking you on flights for tomorrow that will not take place because the company will not exist tomorrow.
1: Can you imagine?
5: I'd be so
1: the
5: mad.
1: Employees didn't even know. 17,000 employees affected. Now, major carriers did step up after this whole thing blew up. United, Delta, American, Southwest. They capped their fares for Southwest passengers affected at around $200, I'm told, to help stranded passengers rebook. Because you heard her, you know, we got microphones everywhere, and you heard her say, this is the only flight I could afford.
5: Yeah.
1: And, you know, so now if you're trapped there and you got a last-minute flight to book somewhere else and it's 10 times what it just, yeesh. All right, so we need all of our positive energy and some prayers here. Two U.S. service members went missing Saturday during the African Lion military exercise in southwestern Morocco. It's a multinational search and rescue operation that's underway. African Lion is the largest annual joint military exercise on that continent. It involves the U.S. and multiple African partner nations. The exercise began in April. It's set to wrap up in the next few weeks. No other details about the circumstances of the disappearance have been released. The incident remains under investigation, but let's all send our prayers that way to get those two service members back safe and sound. Okay? All right, sudden death, fact or crap. For these tickets, less than 20 minutes.
0: Jesse James. You can call the Jesse James Morning Show anytime at 615-737-1033.
6: A better life with Dr. Sanjay Gupta.
7: We are finally starting to learn more things we can do to keep our brains sharp as we age. A lot of people think crossword puzzles or Sudoku might do the trick, but the science doesn't really bear that out. What one recent study found, though, was that a certain type of brain training seems to have a significant impact on cognition as we get older. It wasn't memory or even problem-solving tasks that moved the needle. It was an interactive computerized game that tested the ability to recognize two separate images in faster and faster sequences. It's what we call a task of divided attention, in which you don't have a conscious strategy on how to improve. That's according to the study's lead author. You're just trying to do the best you can to figure out how to divide your attention. Now, the game in this study was called Double Decision. If you want to find it and try it out yourself. I'm Dr. Sanjay Gupta, helping you live a better life.
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1: 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Just play the game one way. You hit a ball in the gap, run. 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

0: many times we've said this in the last couple of months, but I don't know what's going on with the airlines and in the sky. And you know, we have microphones everywhere. They're thinking this might have been an attack.
1: Ooh.
0: On a jet, they're not sure. We got the story and the audio for you after Jason.

0: remember now, sudden death factor crab coming up here in less than 9 minutes for these tickets we can't seem to give away this morning.
1: Right? I know. What's going on?
0: All right, come on. So, told you about the guy over the weekend that had to be restrained by passengers who was, you know, assaulting flight attendants and trying to get into and actually got the cockpit door open. Played that for you, right?
1: Yeah.
0: Now, this, a United Airlines flight clipped a light pole, hit a tractor trailer on a New Jersey turnpike while trying to land.
1: What?
0: The impact even knocked the pole into another passing vehicle. Despite that, the aircraft landed safely with all 221 passengers and 10 crew members, thankfully unharmed. The truck driver who was on the turnpike. Now, have you ever flown into that? You fly right over the highway. Okay.
1: Oh.
0: But the plane clipped the light pole that hit a tractor trailer on the highway.
1: What is going on?
0: Right. Well, that's not it. That's not it. Here's another United Airlines flight that reported a possible drone strike at about 3,000 feet as it was preparing to land. The pilot said the object was small, red, and shiny. Now, again, on this radio show, we have microphones and things everywhere. So I got that audio from the pilot. Now, this is, if you're like me, this is going to be hard to listen to. You know what I'm talking about? Because when you're like on a flight, let's say it's a 2-3 hour flight, whatever, and you get settled in, you got your movie going, and then it's a, ladies and gentlemen, this is your pilot speaking. We are 30,000. You're like, dude, shut up.
1: Yeah.
0: I'm trying to watch the movie.
1: Uh-huh.
0: So here's his report about the drone.
2: We hit a drone at around, probably at around 3,000 feet. around on our base leg between Cat Dog and Sai. Red drone heading west.
3: You have like an approximate size or how many engines or style or anything like that?
2: It was so small, I couldn't tell. It was red. It was shiny.
0: So
1: what?
0: Basically, a red drone came into contact with that plane. And they don't know whether it was because you cannot have drones anywhere in the flight path, anywhere around airports or anything. So they don't know what the story is. They're investigating on that. But again, I'd like to point out that that whole 30-second conversation could have been this. We just hit a red drone. Don't know how big it was. Something's up.
1: Yeah.
0: We're done.
1: We're done. Don't drag it on.
0: Listen, this...
1: Yeah.
0: Was a drone. You know what yeah. I mean? It's maddening.
1: I didn't even know the drones could go that high.
0: Drones can go much higher than 3,000 feet. Drones, I mean, we're fighting wars with drones. But anyway, that's what's so scary about this. So don't know exactly what is happening, man, but
1: yeah.
0: I'd just like to say yikes.

0: birthday girl. Who's checking in?
1: Brittany, Dawson, Forrest, Ben, Raven, Johnny, Sarah, Stacy, Macon, Danny, and Candy.
0: I love it. Thank you all so much for being part of this slightly dysfunctional family. Let's do this. Caller 13, 615-737-1033. Play a little sudden death factor crap on a Monday, huh? Nothing like extra pressure on a Monday.
1: Woo.
0: Do it after Kenny. Good luck.
2: Oh, I quick stop, midnight tea top, Jack in her cherry coat town. Mama and daddy put the roots right here, 'cause this is where the car broke down.

0: Come on. All the pressure in the world on a Monday. James is on the phone. What's up, James?
1: How you doing?
0: Good, man. Listen, well, it was Miranda early on in the show. We couldn't get her to the finish line, unfortunately. Amanda, last hour, couldn't get it.
2: Gosh.
0: Man, we were trying. I hate when that happens. But James, you're the man. It comes down
1: to
0: you. All right, we're going to give you a chance here. Sudden death factor crap. Now, Grunt has given me one headline. You have to tell us if that headline is fact or crap. You get it right, you got these tickets. James, you get it wrong, we got to hang up, take caller 13, and just give them to them, all right?
1: All right.
0: And you get no lifeline either.
2: Mm-mm.
0: You got birthday girl over here that's all kinds of caffeinated from all the gifts this morning.
2: I know.
0: I wonder, and I'm trying to figure if that was a birthday thing for you or if that was punishment for me.
2: I think both.
0: Kind of going through you to punish yeah. me a little. All right. James.
1: Happy birthday.
2: Thank you, thank you.
0: Here comes your headline, my friend. A Prineville, Oregon resident recently called

0: 911 to report a spider in their home. Hey, you know, those operators are like, they don't want to come over there either. I mean,
1: I know, just call your dad. Hello.
0: A Prineville, Oregon resident recently called 911 to report a spider in their home. James, is that headline fact or crap?
2: I'm going to have to say that's fact.
0: The best part is like, we're pulling for you. Everybody in this studio is pulling for you, James. But everybody listening is like, come on, get this wrong.
1: Yeah.
0: I want to be caller 13. You're saying fact on this headline, James.
2: It's crazy enough to believe it.
0: And that's right. That's right.
1: Finally.
0: James, you did it. Didn't crack under pressure. Love it. Listen, man, we're going to hook you up with a pair of tickets. Casey Musgraves. You're going, my friend. Hang on.
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5: 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Pinterest is a huge platform. They have 600 million monthly users, 80 billion searches per month. The report found a shift from the iPad kid era to now, when parents are actually more interested in real-world adventures and hands-on activities. The Global Trends and Insights lead at Pinterest told us, families are thoughtfully designing childhoods rooted in creativity, intention, and meaningful experiences. One psychologist we spoke to said he sees this as a reflection of parents' desire to build core capacities in their children. Resilience, curiosity, self-regulation, empathy. These things don't grow automatically, but are built through lived experience. I'm Dr. Sanjay Gupta, helping you live a better life.
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The epitome of turning a negative into a positive. Grew up in a really kind of rough situation and was able to turn that and make it into some incredible tunes. Atlas is his name. Secondhand Smoke is on 103.3 Country.

Post Malone calls Jake Worthington one of his favorite vocalists to ever do it. It Ain't the Whiskey on 103.3 Country, your new ACM Male Artist of the Year. Tucker Wetmore got presented that award on stage in London, coming up after Riley, Jesus Saves.

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6: There's something I'd like to talk to you about today, something that's been circulating on the internet that's become a real problem. Deep fake videos of me endorsing products that I've never even heard of and I have no relationship with whatsoever. Let me tell you clearly, these videos are scams. They are designed to take your money. Now, a couple things you should keep in mind. If something sounds too good to be true, it probably is. When you look at these videos, if they don't seem natural, if there's something off about them, the audio or the video, it's probably AI generated. And if you come across something that does pique your interest, see if you can find evidence of it from other sources. I promise you this, if I discover something incredible that you need to know about, I'm going to talk about it somewhere that you can easily find, not on some shady social media site. I'm Dr. Sanjay Gupta, helping you live a better life.

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Where are my people at? Private people who don't like talking about their life, but who also compulsively overshare at any given opportunity. Is that you too? Hi, it's me. It's Lucas on 103.3 Country. Cole Goodwin and Lainey coming up after Jordan Davis.

grab a pen. Grab a pen real quick. This is a crazy question I saw online. Huge question. Like, what's the meaning of life level question? It's Lucas on 103.3 Country. 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

I almost fell over putting my underwear on this morning. That's where I'm at in life. And here's this dude who broke a world record over the weekend, solved a Rubik's Cube in 23 seconds while skydiving. That's great. Thanks for making me feel super about me, bro. It's Lucas. Zach Top is on 103.3 Country. 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
4: Sometimes you can tell a lot about what someone wants to do offline by looking at what they do online. Let me tell you about Pinterest's first parenting trend report. Pinterest is a huge platform. They have 600 million monthly users, 80 billion searches per month. The report found a shift from the iPad kid era to now, when parents are actually more interested in real-world adventures and hands-on activities. The Global Trends and Insights lead at Pinterest told us, families are thoughtfully designing childhoods rooted in creativity, intention, and meaningful experiences. One psychologist we spoke to said he sees this as a reflection of parents' desire to build core capacities in their children: resilience, curiosity, self-regulation, empathy. These things don't grow automatically, but are built through lived experience. I'm Dr. Sanjay Gupta, helping you live a better life.

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So now he's got to do it twice. The Double Down Tour, more like four times. With Brian and Jason Aldean after their show a couple weekends ago at UGA. Going to be in Missoula, in San Diego, in Washington, too, in August, and then in December in Vegas. I'll make a nice Christmas present for somebody. It's Lucas. 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

first time ever that an artist has replaced themselves with solo songs at number one on the chart. 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
1: A Better Life with Dr. Sanjay Gupta.
2: You and I have never met, but I'm willing to bet that there is something you would like to do, but you feel like you can't, that it's too hard, that you don't deserve it. A colleague of mine recently told me about this new book called Brave Shift, 30 Mindset Changes to Transform Your Life. It's written by a woman named Michelle Carrer. Carrer says the one thing most people forget when they set a goal is to attach a reason to it. Having that reason is big, because when you don't want to do something that's necessary to reach your goal, you can go back to your reason to find the motivation you need. Try to frame your goal as something you want to achieve, as opposed to being a bad part of yourself that you want to change. That will make you more likely to succeed, as will asking for help. All of us need it, and it makes people feel good to help you achieve your goals. I'm Dr. Sanjay Gupta, helping you live a better life.
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Spirit Airlines thing is so crazy to me. Like, how do you not know you're going to run out of dough? Like, why do you maybe plan ahead? Not just shut things down at 3 in the morning over a weekend and strand people everywhere? That's just crazy. It's Lucas. Jordan Davis is on 103.3 Country. Hey,

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0: never thought I'd agree with Gen Z, but here we are. It's Lucas on 103.3 Country. According to a poll of Gen Zers, over half would rather live in the past than today, so they didn't have to deal with social media.
1: Same, y'all.
0: Same. 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
2: When it comes to the myriad reasons people don't get enough exercise, psychologist Diana Hill has heard them all. 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She told us that she encourages people she works with to shift from an either-or mindset to a both-and mindset. Hill herself uses time at her son's baseball game to walk around the field cheering him on instead of sitting on the sidelines. She also recommends setting up your space at home, at work, in the car to facilitate movement. So every night before I go to bed, I lay out my workout clothes next to my bathroom sink, so they are waiting there for me as a good reminder. I'm Dr. Sanjay Gupta, helping you live a better life.
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There's no way. There's no way this is true. But man, would it be awesome if it were. A rumor online is spreading like wildfire. Apparently, the U.S. government, and again, I don't think it's true, is reportedly considering making Fridays a federal holiday to boost mental health. Yes, that would definitely work for me anyway. 3-day weekends every weekend. Let's go!

If he started the show with any other song, it would have been a tragedy. Well done. Luke Combs walked out to Rocky Top over the weekend at Neyland. It's Lucas on 103.3 Country, New Court, Kent. Empty Words coming up after Parker.

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Thank you for joining our family.

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5: A Better Life with Dr. Sanjay Gupta.
6: So-called superagers, they are an enviable segment of the population. People who are older than 80, whose brains function like someone a fraction of their age. It's true, a lot of these people have genetics on their side, but more and more research is bearing out the idea that people who practice good brain health also slow their cognitive decline. Dr. Richard Isaacson, a pioneer in the Alzheimer's space, told us that, quote, his studies have found lifestyle changes including diet, exercise, reducing stress and optimizing sleep, along with managing vascular risk factors with certain medications, can actually help grow brain areas and also reduce telltale signs of Alzheimer's, such as tau tangles and amyloid plaques. What else helps? Staying social, surrounding yourself with family and friends, and maybe even volunteering for a real sense of purpose. I'm Dr. Sanjay Gupta, helping you live a better life.
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0: think it's going to be the summer song of 2026. 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
0: You heard this yet?
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Do you ever wonder what the little angel and the little devil on your shoulders look like? For me, I am pretty sure that the little devil, at least on my shoulder, is a spitting image of Gavin Adcock. 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

0: I can't believe I didn't realize today was a very special day. 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
8: You know, I watched a video the other day about kids getting landlines at home. We haven't had a landline in my house in I can't even tell you how long. But seeing these parents about my age being teleported back to their own childhoods, a simpler time before screens, was really powerful. And as for the kids, they sat and had conversations with their grandparents without multitasking or being distracted by a screen. I thought this was a great way to have kids stay in touch with family members and friends without getting sucked into the smartphone era too young. Of course, you need other people close by to hop on board as well if this is something that's going to work. Perhaps most important, I realized, these relics can be a great conversation starter with your children. You can talk about what it really means to be connected in this day and age. Things have changed a lot. I'm Dr. Sanjay Gupta, helping you live a better life.
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to their social media feed. The Nashville Palace has a special guest tomorrow night. John Party will be dropping by to teach people how to do the boots off line dance. That'd be cool. She Drives Away is on 103.3 Country.

0: like Ryan and Rory on 103.3 Country. You've heard the phrase, Ella Fella. I am an Ella Fella. To the max, man. It's Lucas.
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0: 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It's just come up because of the Ella Fella thing. Riley's green queens.

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12: You and I have never met, but I'm willing to bet that there is something you would like to do, but you feel like you can't, that it's too hard, that you don't deserve it. A colleague of mine recently told me about this new book called Brave Shift, 30 Mindset Changes to Transform Your Life. It's written by a woman named Michelle Carrer. Carrer says the one thing most people forget when they set a goal is to attach a reason to it. Having that reason is big. Because when you don't want to do something that's necessary to reach your goal, you can go back to your reason to find the motivation you need. Try to frame your goal as something you want to achieve, as opposed to being a bad part of yourself that you want to change. That will make you more likely to succeed, as will asking for help. All of us need it, and it makes people feel good to help you achieve your goals. I'm Dr. Sanjay Gupta, helping you live a better life.
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on you, dog. We're under a month now till we kick off the biggest week in country music. June 2nd, Sky Deck with That Dude, Chase Matthew, Alexander K, Dustin Lynch, and Vincent Mason 2. 1033country.com. Scoop up those tickets before they're gone. You told

Trey Penley, Bailey Man on 103.3 Country. It's Lucas. Life hack for happiness. You ready? 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You know why? Because once you're there, you'll appreciate being single and happy even more than you already do. It's bad news out there, man. Bad news.

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1: A Better Life with Dr. Sanjay Gupta.
2: You know, one of the weirder things I've seen on social media lately is parents feeding their babies butter, like whole sticks of butter. They swear that it helps them feel fuller after meals and get a good night's sleep, among other things. There's actually something to this. You know, butter is full of fat, which a rapidly growing infant needs, but eating butter all the time results in, quote, boxing out other important nutrients they need as well. Spokesperson for the Academy of Nutrition and Dietetics told us she recommends half a teaspoon to a teaspoon melted and then added to a puree. Or as they get older, you can drizzle oil or melted butter over cooked vegetables, she told us. We never say just give butter by itself, and it's not the only source of fat she would recommend. Avocados, hummus, fish, they are great sources of fat as well, and also great foods to introduce. I'm Dr. Sanjay Gupta, helping you live a better life.
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On EY Flores on 103.3 Country. Nashville weatherman, bipolar, throwing out numbers like it's the Powerball. Yesterday it was 46. When some people got up, I didn't wake up at that time, that's for sure. 82 today, 71 tomorrow, 64 on Wednesday, 63 on Thursday.

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9: You know, I watched a video the other day about kids getting landlines at home. We haven't had a landline in my house in I can't even tell you how long, but seeing these parents about my age being teleported back to their own childhoods, a simpler time before screens, was really powerful. And as for the kids, they sat and had conversations with their grandparents without multitasking or being distracted by a screen. I thought this was a great way to have kids stay in touch with family members and friends without getting sucked into the smartphone era too young. Of course, you need other people close by to hop on board as well if this is something that's going to work. Perhaps most important, I realized, these relics can be a great conversation starter with your children. You can talk about what it really means to be connected in this day and age. Things have changed a lot. I'm Dr. Sanjay Gupta, helping you live a better life.
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right, Boots Off coming up from John Party. And by the way, you can learn that dance from John himself tomorrow night at the Nashville Palace. He's going to stop by to do some line dance teaching. Megan Madison as well after Jordan Davis on 103.3 Country.

0: Who's that showing up for that? That's crazy. It's Lucas on 103.3 Country. Morgan on stage said he had like five people lined up to do the walkout, and they all flaked on him. Night one in Vegas. Night two, though, he made up for it with a couple of the gold medal hockey players came out rocking the gold medal around his neck.
1: Girl, I hope.

ask Travis what he was doing this weekend when he gets in here, will ya? Because people in Ohio apparently saw Bigfoot over the weekend, and I've never seen Bigfoot and Travis in the same room, and I don't know what that says. If it says anything, maybe it says something. He's got more tickets to the kickoff after 5 on 103.3 Country.

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5: So-called superagers, they are an enviable segment of the population. People who are older than 80, whose brains function like someone a fraction of their age. It's true, a lot of these people have genetics on their side, but more and more research is bearing out the idea that people who practice good brain health also slow their cognitive decline. Dr. Richard Isaacson, a pioneer in the Alzheimer's space, told us that, quote, his studies have found lifestyle changes including diet, exercise, reducing stress and optimizing sleep, along with managing vascular risk factors with certain medications, can actually help grow brain areas and also reduce telltale signs of Alzheimer's, such as tau tangles and amyloid plaques. What else helps? Staying social, surrounding yourself with family and friends, and maybe even volunteering for a real sense of purpose. I'm Dr. Sanjay Gupta, helping you live a better life.
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We'll be changing the channel. We're just getting started. Let's hang out and listen to some music. Wanu, I will thank you in advance for listening. I know you don't have to. It's Travis with Stephen Wilson Jr., 103.3 Country.

0: New Gavin Adcock, 103.3 Country. I believe it was a famous man in Hendersonville named Mike that once said,
1: "God bless that Monday, I tell you what. At least you got another week of doing something for somebody. Might not be appreciated, but it's always there."
0: Absolutely accurate. Bailey Zimmerman, 103.3 Country. Why?

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But if you do, you've probably heard me say before, I really think it's good to think about what's going right, not dwell on what's going wrong. A lot more healthier for the mind, you know? It's Earnest, 103.3 Country.

hope when he grows up, he passes down that word like granddad did for me. I don't care if he's out in California, goes up north, or stays

0: That is Vincent Mason, one of the acts on our 103.3 Country Kickoff Show. Vincent, Alexandra Kay, Chase Matthew, Dustin Lynch. Concert on a rooftop. If you've never been to a rooftop concert slash party, I'm just telling you, man, everything you need to know to go. 1033country.com, by the way. It's Travis Daly. Let me tell you what I got going on here. Maggie and her friends have graced us with their presence for the next week and change here in Nashville. Little girls trip. This is how every good story starts, by the way. They went to Lower Broad. They'd never been there this past weekend. All right, you had issues with women that wore what?
1: I'm not a big fan of the tube top.
0: They weren't rolling around to the bars in a tube top in Iowa, where you come from?
1: I don't know what it is. I feel like crop tops do it enough. The tube top looks kind of like you're fitting yourself in baby clothes.
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6: When it comes to the myriad reasons people don't get enough exercise, psychologist Diana Hill has heard them all. 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She told us that she encourages people she works with to shift from an either-or mindset to a both-and mindset. Hill herself uses time at her son's baseball game to walk around the field cheering him on, instead of sitting on the sidelines. She also recommends setting up your space at home, at work, in the car to facilitate movement. So every night before I go to bed, I lay out my workout clothes next to my bathroom sink, so they are waiting there for me as a good reminder. I'm Dr. Sanjay Gupta, helping you live a better life.
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you're still at work, you might want to go ask your boss how they feel about flexible work days. 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

I thought I read Kane Brown's new bar is going to open Memorial Day weekend, so only a couple more weeks away. Pretty sure I read that somewhere. If I was good at my job, would I know that for sure? 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
1: 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It's your music. 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
3: Complete stop and go, brake tapping northbound North Loop downtown. Then northbound 65 up to the South Loop. Eastbound 40 before you get to the split there where 24 and 40 merge. Looks like we got a crash at Elm Hill Pike and Fessler's Lane. Also, Old Hickory Boulevard at Ashland City Highway. I'm Ken Weaver.
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3: In recent years, scientists have really dialed up the urgency to understand PFAS, sometimes referred to as forever chemicals because of how long they take to break down. The latest study found these chemicals may be aging men in their 50s and 60s a bit faster than men who are younger or older, or women of any age. Experts we talked to said the accumulation of PFAS may lower testosterone levels in men, impair sperm quality, and increase risks of testicular and kidney cancer. Women, it seems, just seem to be able to clear PFAS faster. Now, whether you're a man or a woman, trying to limit your exposure is a great idea. Three ways to do that. Filter your drinking water. Don't use non-stick cookware like Teflon, and avoid fast food packaging, which are sometimes coated with these chemicals. I'm Dr. Sanjay Gupta, helping you live a better life.
4: 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A shopping spree? A trip to the spa? You could win $5,000 for the mom in your life with our Mother's Day giveaway. Just head to our website now to enter this national contest for a chance to win $5,000 for mom.

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Leave a little room, give a little room. 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

0: The very underrated Stephen Wilson Jr. It's 103.3 Country. Travis Daly at 615-737-1033. As you begin to make your way home, no matter how weird your day was, I promise there's somebody out there that's got it a little bit weirder. Let me see if I can find an example. Amanda, who works in retail, you just had a dude roll up in your store and try and return what?
1: Took back from a gentleman a pair of used underwear.
0: If this was a contest to see who's had the weirdest day, you might be the front runner right now. However, still early in the show.
1: He just acted like it was normal, which made it all the more awkward to just march in with your used underwear and throw them on the counter and want your money back. I don't know. I couldn't do that and keep a straight face and not feel awkward, but he had no problems.

week, Luke and Jason announced they're going to do a few more stadiums together. Don't worry, you'll have a chance to go. It's a few weeks away. We'll fill you in when the time comes. 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

0: That is Vincent Mason. He's on our 103.3 Country Kickoff Show. Dustin Lynch, Chase Matthew, Alexandra Kay on that as well. Everything you need to know to go, 1033country.com. It's Travis Daly. I'm at 615-737-1033. She hasn't called in a while, and here's the thing. You can always call here. It's all good, man. Again, you can call whatever's on your mind. I have Joyce on the line, who, quite frankly, literally hates everything I do. And that's okay, too. If you don't like what you hear, you can call and tell me. I'm trying to cater this thing so you're slightly amused on your way home. Personally, I don't know what does amuse Joyce. It's clearly not anything I do. However, it's not why she's calling. Last time we talked to her, and she got mad because I made fun of something. It's like probably 6 weeks ago. She's on the dating scene. I understand you've got some progress. You might have found a couple of guys you're into. Do tell.
1: I actually sent these gentlemen a questionnaire before I would agree to go on a date with them.
0: How long's this questionnaire of yours?
1: It was 46 questions.
0: You're that hot that you can be throwing out a 46-question survey to a dude before he even goes on a date with you?
1: Three of which were like, you had to like write a whole ass explanation for your answer. And then, like, I expected it to be filled out. I was going to review it before I went on a date. But this guy actually filled out that entire thing. And I mean detailed. Like, he explained things that I didn't ask for. And he passed the questionnaire with flying colors, which is honestly the first time I've ever seen somebody do that.
0: Okay, so you found a guy with no job and a lot of time on his hands. What kind of questions can I ask?
1: Because I ask, like, all... I mean, I ask, like, some really nitty-gritty stuff, too. I mean, I ask everything from, are you going to pass a drug test right now? Do you have any criminal history? How long have you been at your employer? How long have you lived at your current location? What's your relationship like with each of your parents? Do you have any siblings? How close are you with them? How do you feel about these holidays?
0: Well, I'm glad that you finally found love. I wish you nothing but success. Let me know if you guys end up getting hitched. We got a couple of guys at DJ Weddings. I'll connect you with them.
1: I mean, like, all of it.
0: All right. Thank you for calling. If you're in your car right now, you heard all that, right? It's not just me.
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3: Hermitage got a crash blocking the left 2 lanes, 40 eastbound at Stewart's Ferry Pike. White's Creek, a crash. White's Creek Pike just south of Knight Drive North in Bordeaux. Ashland City Highway at Briley Parkway. Then in East Nashville, across Spring Street at Dickerson Pike. I'm Ken Weaver.
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8: We are finally starting to learn more things we can do to keep our brains sharp as we age. A lot of people think crossword puzzles or Sudoku might do the trick, but the science doesn't really bear that out. What one recent study found, though, was that a certain type of brain training seems to have a significant impact on cognition as we get older. It wasn't memory or even problem-solving tasks that moved the needle. It was an interactive computerized game that tested the ability to recognize two separate images in faster and faster sequences. It's what we call a task of divided attention, in which you don't have a conscious strategy on how to improve. That's according to the study's lead author. You're just trying to do the best you can to figure out how to divide your attention. Now, the game in this study was called Double Decision, if you want to find it and try it out yourself. I'm Dr. Sanjay Gupta, helping you live a better life.
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0: 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Let me tell you what's happening. I got Annabelle on the line, part of our 103.3 Country family. She matched with a dude on a dating app, had a nice talk on Saturday afternoon, was all excited. Where'd it go awry?
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2: 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I really hope you listen to this show.

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Everything you need to know to go. Speaking of.

0: course, Morgan Wallen. It's 103.3 Country. This might be the only sensitive thing I say for like a month. I noticed that The Devil Wears Prada 2 was the biggest movie over the weekend. Here's the thing. Real talk. I love my wife more than anything on the planet. I'm going to end up going seeing this thing, huh? It's probably the least I could do with all she puts up with. I've got John on the line. All right, man. You're a dude. How was this movie? Did you like it?
1: I thought this one was really good.
0: Like better than the first one? You're just now tuning in. It's not that I'm full excited to go see The Devil Wears Prada Part 2 or whatever this thing is called. But my wife puts up with a lot of hockey and UFC fight nights, so I feel like it's the least I could do. Is this like we got to go to the theater? It's that good?
1: Absolutely go see it, because like I said, I wasn't disappointed at all. I didn't think, I didn't need to see this. This was a waste of my time. I didn't think any of it was stupid or cringeworthy or anything like that. There was no gross out humor or any, obviously with this, but
0: Yeah, you're really selling it.
1: I don't know. None of it bothered me at all,
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3: Crashes, 40 eastbound at the Eastern Split. You've got the right shoulder blocked. Right shoulder blocked BNA, 40 eastbound at 216A. Watkins Park, 40 westbound at Charlotte Avenue. And then Briley Parkway southbound on-ramp from Murfreesboro Pike over by BNA. Madison, a crash, on-ramp partially blocked. 65 northbound from Briley Parkway, Ellington Parkway. I'm Ken Weaver.
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2: There's something I'd like to talk to you about today, something that's been circulating on the internet that's become a real problem. Deep fake videos of me endorsing products that I've never even heard of and I have no relationship with whatsoever. Let me tell you clearly, these videos are scams. They are designed to take your money. Now, a couple things you should keep in mind. If something sounds too good to be true, it probably is. When you look at these videos, if they don't seem natural, if there's something off about them, the audio or the video, it's probably AI generated. And if you come across something that does pique your interest, see if you can find evidence of it from other sources. I promise you this, if I discover something incredible that you need to know about, I'm going to talk about it somewhere that you can easily find, not on some shady social media site. I'm Dr. Sanjay Gupta, helping you live a better life.
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You know what's kind of crazy? Did you see over the weekend The Rock got pulled over because his windows were tinted too dark? And the cop didn't even know who he was. California. If you're new to Tennessee, let me tell you the difference. I was driving in today on Highway 24. I saw this dude that had tinted windows way darker than The Rock's, mattress on the roof, and I'm fairly certain a rooster in the passenger seat. He didn't get pulled over. Welcome to Tennessee. On the

We still have some tickets available for 103.3 Country Kickoff. We're talking Dustin Lynch. We're talking Alexander Kay, Vincent Mason, and this dude right here, Chase Matthew. Grab him now, 103.3country.com.

0: That new album's really good, by the way. Luke Combs, 103.3 Country. You should spend some time with it. Not Monday through Friday, 3 to 7. Travis has to feed his kid any other time. Totally cool with it. All right, as you make your way home, thank you for being part of our 103.3 Country family. I have Angie on the line, the recently divorced, now dating Angie. Tried to go on her first date over the weekend. How'd that go for you?
1: I was supposed to go on a blind date, and we were supposed to both wear red shirts because so that way we would know each other and figure out who each other were.
0: Well, I'm hoping he did and you didn't. That way, if your friend didn't describe the guy the right way, you could bail.
1: I wore a jacket over my red shirt.
0: That's my girl. What happens next?
1: I walked in there and I seen that man standing there with that red shirt on. I turned around, zipped up my jacket, and walked out.
0: Because he was like a foot shorter than he was described to you, or because of how he looked, or why? What's up? I'm curious. Plus, your answer might amuse somebody trying to make their way home right now. Either way, proceed.
1: I walk in the door. I'm seeking a red shirt, and there's a man standing there with a drink in one hand, and with the other hand, his finger is in his nose.
0: Boy, you got to get new friends. They hooked you up with a booger eater?
1: I ducked. It was that. It was the fact that, you know, he did have a red shirt on, but this shirt was like a work shirt. Like, it was clearly full of car grease, like he worked in as a mechanic or something wearing this red shirt. And so, yes, I ducked quick. I don't think I was there 10 minutes.
0: Hey, give me your friend's number on the text line, and we'll call her on three-way, and this will get even funnier.
1: I didn't even tell my friend that I didn't go on the date. She called me, and she was like, you know, he's been sitting there for 45 minutes waiting on you. You never, what's going on? Are you okay? I'm like, yeah, I'm okay. But tell him the next time he proceeds to go on a blind date, they'll be sitting there with his finger in his nose.
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3: Crashes, Eastern Split. That's going eastbound right there at 213 AB, right shoulder blocked. Then we've got Hermitage, Andrew Jackson Parkway at Old Hickory Boulevard, Dotson Chapel, Madison, Dickerson Pike, south of Skyline Ridge Drive, Fairgrounds, Nolensville Pike, south of Craighead Street, East Nashville, Shelby Avenue, there at South 6th Street, Glencliff, Thompson Lane eastbound, right there at Thompson Lane. I'm Ken Weaver.
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7: A better life with Dr. Sanjay Gupta.
8: In recent years, scientists have really dialed up the urgency to understand PFAS, sometimes referred to as forever chemicals because of how long they take to break down. The latest study found these chemicals may be aging men in their 50s and 60s a bit faster than men who are younger or older or women of any age. Experts we talked to said the accumulation of PFAS may lower testosterone levels in men, impair sperm quality, and increase risks of testicular and kidney cancer. Women, it seems, just seem to be able to clear PFAS faster. Now, whether you're a man or a woman, trying to limit your exposure is a great idea. Three ways to do that. Filter your drinking water. Don't use non-stick cookware like Teflon, and avoid fast food packaging, which are sometimes coated with these chemicals. I'm Dr. Sanjay Gupta, helping you live a better life.

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We'll get to see your new male vocalist, your new ACM male vocalist. Why can't I get this right? Tucker Wetmore opening for Brooks and Dunn in September with 103.3 Country. Listen, it's Monday. We all have our days. Run

Justin, the guy that's on after me, just rolled in here. He said there's a bunch of people that are over by the roundabout in Star Wars costumes. Of course there are. Just don't hold up traffic at the roundabout. I got to leave in a few hours. It's Morgan Wallen as you ponder that. 103.3 Country.

0: 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It's Travis Daly for your drive home. Thank you for being part of our fam. Let me tell you what I got going on. Adriana, they had a little office party to celebrate some Q1 success. See, some businesses still do it. They went and hit the bar Saturday night. Somebody, let's just call her Adriana, had too much to drink, started throwing down karaoke. How'd that go?
1: Well, you really don't want to hear me sing regardless. It'd be good after those few shots. I thought I was singing like I was whole Beyonce and stuff. I mean, in my ears, I was.
0: Yeah, shots on lower broad will do that to a gal.
1: I'm pretty sure I was. I mean, I was pretty hot up there.
0: Yeah? How do your coworkers feel about it today, now that a couple of days have passed since Saturday night?
1: they just looked at me. They didn't react.
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6: Complete stop and go, brake tapping eastbound 440 over to 24, then eastbound 24 past 440. Both directions of 40 between downtown and the eastern split. Eastbound, you've got a crash right there at 213 A and B. Hermitage, a crash, Andrew Jackson Parkway at Old Hickory Boulevard. Madison, Dickerson Pike, south of Skyline Ridge Drive. And then Lebanon Pike, just east of Mount Olivet Cemetery entrance. I'm Ken Weaver.
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11: You and I have never met, but I'm willing to bet that there is something you would like to do, but you feel like you can't, that it's too hard, that you don't deserve it. A colleague of mine recently told me about this new book called Brave Shift, 30 Mindset Changes to Transform Your Life. It's written by a woman named Michelle Carrer. Carrer says the one thing most people forget when they set a goal is to attach a reason to it. Having that reason is big, because when you don't want to do something that's necessary to reach your goal, you can go back to your reason to find the motivation you need. Try to frame your goal as something you want to achieve, as opposed to being a bad part of yourself that you want to change. That will make you more likely to succeed, as will asking for help. All of us need it, and it makes people feel good to help you achieve your goals. I'm Dr. Sanjay Gupta, helping you live a better life.
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Listen, that person on the corner, the story may not always be what you think it is. Perhaps you listen to this Riley Green song and contemplate that. It's Jesus Saves, 103.3 Country.

Number one song on the entire planet right now. It's like 3 for 3 from the new album, if I have my math right, for Luke Combs. Pretty sure that's right. Sleepless in a Hotel Room, 103.3 Country. I can

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1: Hey, y'all, I'm Luke Bryan with my new song, Country, and She Knows It. 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
4: Crashes, eastern split, right shoulder block, 40 eastbound there at exit 213 A and B. Bordeaux, Centennial Boulevard at Briley Parkway. And then about 90 miles west of Nashville, got an overturned vehicle blocking the left lane, 40 westbound between mile markers 143 and 137. That's a 51-minute delay. I'm Ken Weaver.
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2: Getting your heart broken can be really rough. It'll happen to most of us at some point in our lives. It's not just an emotional experience, it's a physical one too. Often described as getting the wind knocked out of you, a knot in your stomach, trouble sleeping. I recently spoke about this with Dr. Yoram Yovel, a psychiatrist and neuroscientist. He was on my podcast, Chasing Life. Now, he told me heartbreak doesn't have to last forever. And while your inclination might be to withdraw, isolate, and shut down, it's often the opposite of what supports healing. One of the things that helps us the most is reconnecting to other people you love. And the reverse is also true, he said. If someone you care about is struggling, don't give up on them. You hold the power to comfort loved ones that are in deep physical or emotional distress. I'm Dr. Sanjay Gupta, helping you live a better life.

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I've been on this perspective kick lately where I try and focus only on the right things, the things that are going well in life. Easy to dwell on the negative. Try dwelling on the positive, see if it turns things around. The song's sort of about that. It's Hardy. My

0: It's 103.3 Country. Thank you so much for listening today. I know you don't have to. Just know I'm grateful as we start another week together. My name is Travis, in case this is your first time listening. Let's do it again tomorrow, won't you? Till then, have a safe remainder of your trip home. Be kind to one another. I'm a realist. I wanted you to listen to the entire show. I know you didn't. I give it to you now. Have a good night.
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7: But tell him the next time he proceeds to go on a blind date, don't be sitting there with his finger in his nose. You know, after those few shots, I thought I was singing like I was whole Beyonce and stuff. 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
5: The guy had his parents and his grandparents call to try to get bonus points.
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3: You know, one of the weirder things I've seen on social media lately is parents feeding their babies butter, like whole sticks of butter. They swear that it helps them feel fuller after meals and get a good night's sleep, among other things. There's actually something to this. You know, butter is full of fat, which a rapidly growing infant needs, but eating butter all the time results in, quote, boxing out other important nutrients they need as well. Spokesperson for the Academy of Nutrition and Dietetics told us she recommends half a teaspoon to a teaspoon melted and then added to a puree. Or as they get older, you can drizzle oil or melted butter over cooked vegetables, she told us. We never say just give butter by itself, and it's not the only source of fat she would recommend. Avocados, hummus, fish, they are great sources of fat as well, and also great foods to introduce. I'm Dr. Sanjay Gupta, helping you live a better life.
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